0: about family. The giant skipper has been linked to the Cats for several weeks now. The potential for reuniting with good mate Jeremy Cameron considered a big sweetener. Sarah Patterson, S Sport.
1: And Broncos captain Adam Reynolds has played his last game in the NRL. The champion halfback has been ruled out of Brisbane's final two games due to injury concerns. Reynolds says he understands the decision by the coaching staff.
2: They're caring about you as a person before an athlete. Medical staff and Mads were quite concerned whether I'd get through, you know, parts of the game or not. So after going back and forth, just decided to call it. 30 minutes on the field wouldn't define, you know, the career I've had.
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4: And in Hervey Bay, the current temperature is 22 degrees and the winds are from the east-northeast at 19 kilometres per hour. And they're gusting at 18.5 kilometres per hour. There's been no rainfall. The humidity is 71% and they're expecting a maximum temperature of 24 degrees. For the forecast, we've got a partly cloudy day, slight chance of showers in the late morning and afternoon with light winds. And now across to Maryborough, and we've got a temperature of 23 degrees. And the winds are from the northeast at 11 kilometres per hour and gusting up to 16 kilometres per hour. No rainfall has been recorded. And they've got a humidity of 72% at the moment. And we've got a maximum temperature of 26 degrees and we've got partly cloudy, slight chance of a shower in the late morning and then in the afternoon and light winds. And what else have we got here for you today? And we go now to the Hervey Bay waters, and until midnight tonight we've got winds east to southeasterly below 10 knots becoming north to northeasterly. In the middle of the day, seas below 0.5 of a metre and swell north to northeasterly below 1 metre. And the Hervey Bay tide times for all those fishermen. The next low tide is at 12:43 p.m. of 0.93 of a metre and the high tide is at 7:22 p.m. of 3.52 metres. And that is our news, sports and weather, updated hourly and proudly brought to you by Fraser Coast FM 107.5, where we are live and local. 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
4: And welcome back to the second hour of my program, and I hope you've enjoyed it so far. First up, I've got Diana Ross with Why Do Fools Fall in Love? And to follow them, we'll have the Carpenters. And then at 10:30, we'll actually have the Indigenous section with four beautiful numbers I've chosen for you. And we'll also have Brooke Fraser later on in the program and Australian Claw. So here we go now with Diana Ross, Why Do Fools Fall in Love?

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0: enjoyed that number. And after these two sponsorship messages, I've got the Carpenters for you with Top of the World. This came out in 1972, a great number, and I think from memory it did go to the tops, and it's a great song to listen to. And then I've got the John Butler Trio with Better Than, and this is a 2007. They're Aussie, and we love to play our Aussie music here at FM 107.5. So here we go with those numbers. And just to let you know, you can SMS us on 0468 288 300 if you'd like to have a request, or you would just like to say hi, or tell us if you are disorganized or you don't like what I'm playing. You can always come online and tell me, and then I can see if I can change it and play something that you would really like. So here we go with the next sponsorships and then the Carpenters.
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0: 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Or maybe not. Got something you want to say? 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That's right, Fraser Coast FM now has Text Us. 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Want to know the number? It's 0468 288 300. So don't hesitate, because there is no need to wait. 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
2: 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Please register your attendance at the Hervey Bay Regional Gallery website. That sounds like a very interesting evening out, doesn't it? So get your name down straight away for it. And now it's that time of the day when I will play my Indigenous music. And I have chosen some very, very good songs for you today. The first one I've got is Ken Chainsaw Lindsay, and he's backed by, of course, Lindsay Butler and Barry Thornton, and he's going to sing Big Fella Wadama. And this came out, was released in 2010, and the instrumentals are just absolutely unbelievable on this one. And then I've got Marlene Cummins in this first segment. And this song was released on the 12th of June 2014, and it's called Sassy Murray Mama. And it's off her Koori Woman Blues album. And she had, when it first was released, they had 320 million plays of this track. So on Spotify. So I hope that you're going to enjoy this number also. So here we go with the first one, and that is Ken Lindsay with Big Fella Wadabamba. And here we go.

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3: And now I have a song from Kerri-Anne Cox, and she comes from Beagle Bay in Western Australia, a proud Aussie, and she has a free name called Jinky, and she's a very, very sovereign being, and she stands in her power and truth and feeling very comfortable with who she is. And she wrote this song called Return to Country, so I hope you're going to enjoy this one. And then I've got Baker Boy featuring Bernard Fanning as well. And this song is called Wish You Well, and it was released in 2022. His most famous song from memory was Mariona, and he is from Arnhem Land. And I'm not quite sure when this song was released. I think it was released after his favourite, most famous song in 2017, but I'm not quite sure when it was actually released to the public. I know that he had it out, seeing it around the traps before then. So here we go with Kerri-Anne Cox, Return to Country, and Baker Boy, Wish You Well.

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2: Well, thank you, Lindsay, for your kind words. I think everybody would have enjoyed the Indigenous segment today with some beautiful songs. And now I've got New Zealand's Brooke Fraser for you. And this is a 2003 single that she brought out called Better. So I hope you're all better. And then after that, I'm going to play Australian Crawl with Shutdown. This came out in 1982 and it's on their Sons of Beaches album. And it's a very, very great song. So I hope you're going to enjoy these two numbers by our own people.

We are your voice, your station, Fraser Coast FM 107.5. Yes, and it's now 5 minutes to 11. And at 11 o'clock, I'll have all your news, sports and weather updated for you. And to take us up to the news, I've got Kate Sobrano with a beautiful number, and it's called There's Nothing Wrong With Being Wrong. She's a great Australian lady, and I hope that you're going to enjoy this number. It's a favourite of mine. I like Kate Sobrano, and I always have liked listening to her. So here we go with There's Nothing Wrong With Being Wrong. So here we go, Kate Sobrano.

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2: Hello there, I'm Sean Bindley. A wiring fault has caused peak hour headaches for Sydney train passengers on the North Shore line. Urgent repairs were needed at Chatswood, causing trains to be suspended between Gordon and Chatswood. Disruptions also hit the T1 Western and T9 lines. This commuter says it's been a hassle getting to uni.
3: Left early, so that's at least a good thing, but mate, I was just frustrated. Yeah. No, it was a bit annoying.
2: A statewide New South Wales gambling exclusion register implementing facial recognition technology could be introduced in a bid to reduce harm. Jefferson Shaw reports.
4: Gaming operators will soon need to give up one in two poker machine entitlements sold, fulfilling a Minns government election promise increasing forfeiture rates. It's part of a wider gaming reform package introducing a New South Wales-wide exclusion register with mandatory facial recognition technology at gaming room entrances by 2028. In addition to self-exclusion, family, friends, venues and police would also be able to exclude individuals where there's significant risk of harm. The government says it will also review the length of the six-hour mandatory gaming shutdown period. Jefferson Shaw, State Parliament.
2: Transport experts in Victoria claim trying to change the suburban rail loop now to save money will deliver a far inferior project. The Premier Ben Carroll is trying to claw back $2 billion, scrapping extra car parking at Glen Waverley, a second station entrance at Clayton will go, along with pedestrian bridges in Burwood and Cheltenham. Infrastructure advisor Dr. Eric Keyes fears they're making crucial mistakes.
5: $2 billion out of a, you know, what we're told is a $35 billion project is less than 10%. Mm. And yet the connections that are getting cut are critical to the way people will experience the service once it opens.
2: A man will face court today after more than $1 million worth of drugs were dropped into a North Queensland prison by drone. Amy Drew has the details.
6: The drone was discovered on the grounds of Townsville Correctional Centre in May, along with a package allegedly containing methamphetamine, GBL and large quantities of prescription drugs, said to be worth more than $1 million. Syringes, a glass pipe, mobile phone and SIM card were also allegedly found. The 47-year-old man was apprehended following a joint investigation by corrective services and officers in Townsville and Bundaberg. He's facing five counts of supplying dangerous drugs, along with trafficking and dealing.
2: And Adelaide has had some significant rainfall overnight. Michael Conway from the Weather Bureau says it was close to record-breaking.
7: Adelaide was the fifth highest for August and the highest since 1934 with 29 millimetres. The record is 1851, that shows you how long the records go back, with 56.6 millimetres in August. But it was a very wet day, and we had plenty of totals of 25 to 45 millimetres, even up higher in the Mount Lofty ranges, Blenswood 65.
2: And a report shows young Australians are at risk of becoming worse off than the generation before them. They earn less than the last generation at the same age and have a level of home ownership the same as in the 1940s. Anglicare Executive Director Casey Chambers says the promise of progress for future generations is being broken.
8: And what we're seeing is that younger Australians today, people under 35 or so, are nowhere near the position that older Australians were when they were that age.
2: This is Air National News. In AFL news, Geelong, the Western Bulldogs and Richmond are the three clubs left in the race for Zach Butters after the star midfielder told Port Adelaide he'll be returning to Victoria. Meanwhile, Mark McVay has hit the ground running as Essendon's new coach, already taking part in list management meetings. He's been unanimously appointed to the role, starting immediately and leaving his job as assistant coach at the Swans. Former teammate Matthew Lloyd telling Footy Classified he is the right man for the job.
9: These jobs are hard to get. He understands just how big this job is. He's not naive. He understands that it's not going to be easy with where the club's currently at. Now he has to get to work. He's finished with the Sydney Swans as of now, and he's already been in list management.
2: In rugby league, Thursday night's dead rubber between the Broncos and Storm will trial a kickoff change for the first time. The team conceding points will have the option to receive the ball rather than kicking off. And Brisbane Football Club Lions FC are hoping to keep their Australian Cup fairy tale alive in tonight's quarter final. Coach Dan Barber says they're starting to believe after historic wins over Perth Glory and Melbourne City.
10: just under 800 teams nationally start off in the competition, and we're fortunate enough at the minute to be in the last eight. It's been an unbelievable journey so far, and everyone's buzzing around the club, as you can imagine.
2: And a new record has been set in the English Premier League, Chelsea scoring in the opening 31 seconds in their 3-2 win over Fulham. Brazilian superstar João Pedro getting his team off to a flyer.
11: And here's João Pedro, wow. And he dinks it past the keeper, wow. And Chelsea are in front.
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12: Fraser Coast weather.
13: The current temperature in Hervey Bay is almost 24 degrees, and the wind is from the northeast at 13 kilometres per hour and gusting up to 20 kilometres per hour. The humidity at present is 66%. There's been no rainfall. The maximum temperature today is 24 degrees, and they've almost reached it. Partly cloudy, slight chance of a shower in the late morning and afternoon with light winds. And now across to Maryborough, their current temperature is 23.8 degrees and their winds are from the northeast at 9 kilometres per hour and gusting up to 16 kilometres per hour. They've also had no rainfall today. Their humidity is sitting at 63%. They're expecting a maximum temperature of 26 degrees with a forecast of partly cloudy, slight chance of shower in the late morning and afternoon with light winds. And now for the boaties, let's cross to Hervey Bay waters until midnight tonight. We've got winds east to southeasterly below 10 knots, becoming north to northeasterly in the middle of the day. Seas below 0.5 of a metre, the swell north to northeasterly below 1 metre. And the Hervey Bay tide times, we have a low tide at 12:43 p.m. this afternoon of 0.93 of a metre, a high tide at 7:22 p.m. this evening of 3.52 of a metre. And that is our news, sports and weather, updated hourly and proudly brought to you by Fraser Coast FM 107.5, where we are live and local. 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

Wow, great song to start the last hour of my program. It's 12 minutes past 11, and that was the wonderful voice of Neil Diamond with Love on the Rocks. And, of course, that was released in 1981. And now I've got Lifehouse with Hanging by a Moment. This is US from the States, and it came out in 2000. And then I'm going to play The Foundations' Baby Now That I Found You. And this is an oldie, 1967. So I hope you're going to enjoy it. I love the 60s, 50s, 60s, 70s and the 80s music. So meaningful, and you can understand every word they sing. So here we go with a 2000 hit called Lifehouse, Hanging by a Moment.

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0: The Hervey Bay Historical Village at 13 Zephyr Street, Scarness, has 27 buildings and over 12,000 exhibits. 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
2: 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And this came out in 2024. So this is a great number, and he is a great friend of 107.5.

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1: 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Don't give a damn the day that I'm fired. Don't mind working and I work when I can. But the hardest work to do is working hard to be a man.

0: getting harder and harder to tell you what that means, boy.
1: 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Don't give a damn the day that I'm fired. Don't mind working and I work when I can.
0: The hardest work to do is working hard to be a man.
1: I can handle being sweaty, I can handle being tired. Don't give a damn the day that I'm fired. Don't mind working and I work when I can.
0: But the hardest work to do is working hard to be a man. Work to do is working hard to be a man.
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4: 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And now I've got the Bay City Rollers in Love Me Like I Love You. This came out in 1976. Beautiful song. I hope you're going to enjoy it.

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3: And now we've got Jamelia, and she's going to sing Superstar. And that came out in 2003. And she is going to sing Superstar for us, and it's from her Thank You album. She's a rhythm and blues artist and has moved to Dubai now from England. So I don't know whether we're going to hear a lot more songs from her, but hopefully we will. So here she is with Superstar.

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3: Well, the next song I've got up for you is from Honeys, and that was a girl group in England. They sung this song and released it in 1998, and in 2001 they had a big split. One of the members actually quit three times before he actually did split. And then I believe that they commercially released this song again in later in 2006. Now, I'm not sure whether they got back together or whether they just were just leaving, needing some more money or whatever, but it's called End of the Line. So I hope you're going to enjoy this number.

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3: And now I've got Charlie Puth with One Call Away. This came out in 2015, and it is from an album on the same name, and, of course, he's from the United States. So I hope you're going to enjoy this number. And the time is now 17 minutes to 12.

0: 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Are you ready?
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3: Well, everyone, it's time for me to say farewell for another Tuesday. Thank you for listening to 107.5 Fraser Coast and this particular program, Morning Magazine with Lynn. A big thank you to our wonderful sponsors, our great associate members, and to you, especially the listener. I hope you've enjoyed the show as much as I have enjoyed bringing it to you, and I hope that you will join me again next Tuesday for Morning Magazine. The time is now 13 minutes to 12, and to take you up to the news, sports and weather, I'm going to leave you with these songs. Amanda Marshall, Fall From Grace, came out in 1995. Elvis Presley, Suspicion. Roy Orbison, Blue Bayou, and the Dave Clark Five with Goodbye, My Friends. And David Mills is in the studio and ready to take over after the news, sports and weather. So until next Tuesday, it's bye from me. Stay safe and enjoy the rest of your week. And we will now go to Amanda Marshall and, of course, Elvis Presley and Roy Orbison. So I hope you're going to enjoy every one of these songs that I've got lined up for you. So bye for now. Be safe.

They called themselves the Tramps, and they had a hit with that one, Disco Inferno, back in 76. Very good afternoon, David Mills with you until 3 o'clock. My thanks to Lynn Vernon for Morning Magazine. She'll be back at the same time next week. It's 10 minutes after 12. Here's country singer Katie Jane.

That was Michael McDonald, or at least I think it was. I keep forgetting. I need a little more love, and who better than Olivia Newton-John?

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0: Sometimes it's Britney Spears, and sometimes it's not. And before that, Steppenwolf, Born to be Wild. It's 29 after 12. You could be part of the magical parade of lights during the Hervey Bay Whale Festival on this Saturday from 6 p.m. Inspired by the incredible journey of the humpback whales, we invite you to become part of the spectacle by dressing up in glowing ocean-themed costumes. Join the Make Your Own Lantern workshop at the City Park festivities during the afternoon, where everything will be provided. Take your place in the glowing procession moving down Main Street as twilight falls, a magical moment where your lantern becomes part of a shimmering sea of light and imagination. 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

0: 107.5 FM with Ella Langley and a little help from Morgan Whalen. I Can't Love You Anymore. Before that, Aussie band Mondo Rock. Come Sit the Boy. It's 20 minutes to one. Up next, Michael Jackson.
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It doesn't have to be this way. Before that, Patty Austin, Do You Love Me? And Michael Jackson, Rock With You. 6 minutes to one. Taking us to the news at one, Courtney Kyle. And then the Angels.

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1: He went away and you hung around and bothered me every night. 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
2: Hello there, this is Michael Lynch. In our medical news today comes a call for high salary earners who don't have private hospital insurance to pay a higher Medicare levy. Jack Fenwick has the details.
3: Private Healthcare Australia has proposed doubling the Medicare levy surcharge for high income earners without insurance to 3%. Insurers pitched the move as an alternative to the federal government's plan to slash age-based rebates, which they warn will force 3 million older Australians to pay significantly higher premiums. The industry group argues the higher penalty would provide the government $410 million a year in additional revenue and drive 380,000 people into private healthcare, relieving pressure on the public system without penalising seniors.
2: About a third of all scam reports and losses nationwide occur in New South Wales. Those scams in the first half of this year have resulted in losses reported by residents of $56.7 million. Fair Trading Minister Anuruk Shanthivong says anyone can become a scamming victim.
4: As scams become more sophisticated through different digital channels, there's never been a more important time just to check before you click.
2: Drugs with a street value of $1 million have been dropped into a northern Queensland prison by drone. Amy Drew has that story.
5: The drone was discovered on the grounds of Townsville Correctional Centre in May, along with a package allegedly containing methamphetamine, GBL and large quantities of prescription drugs, said to be worth more than $1 million. Syringes, a glass pipe, mobile phone and SIM card were also allegedly found. The 47-year-old man was apprehended following a joint investigation by corrective services and officers in Townsville and Bundaberg. He's facing 5 counts of supplying dangerous drugs, along with trafficking and dealing.
2: To our world news now, and 6 months after the United States declared war on Iran, the conflict continues, with US Treasury Secretary Scott Bessent warning the Islamic nation that Washington plans to crush it with new economic sanctions.
6: We are launching an economic onslaught against Iran's financial connections around the globe. Our objective is to sever every economic lifeline that sustains this tyrannical regime until Tehran stands alone.
2: Co-chairing his first meeting of the Coalition of the Willing Group of countries allied to Ukraine, UK Prime Minister Andy Burnham says Britain will continue to do what it's done since the start of this conflict, which is to provide support for Ukraine to defend itself. Burnham says Britain is not a fair-weather friend and that continued support for Kyiv is vital for European security. In other news, Anthony Albanese has assured the West Australian government there'll be no change to its GST arrangements with WA. Samples of creek water have found species of rainforest frogs in areas of Queensland never seen before. And the Bureau of Statistics says it's collected more than 10 million completed census forms. In their finance news, the All Ords is trading up 30 points at 93.46 and one Australian dollar is buying 71.56 US cents. This is AIR National News. Aussie wicketkeeper Alex Carey says he's confident Marnus Labuschagne is close to a career-saving knock. After belting only 36 runs in 3 innings against Bangladesh, the Queenslander is in some doubt as to whether he'll be selected for October's touring squad to South Africa. But Carey says Labuschagne is brilliant at his best and he's not far away.
7: I don't think many batters found it easy out here, so, you know, he's working really hard. And the score is really close for him.
2: Thursday night's dead rubber between the Broncos and Storm will trial the NRL's kickoff change for the first time. The team conceding points will have the option to receive the ball rather than kicking off. To soccer, and a great start for new Chelsea manager Xabi Alonso, his side recording a 3-2 win against Fulham. That victory came after Cole Palmer booted the third goal for Chelsea early in the second half.
8: And he feeds Cole Palmer, and Palmer puts it in the net and the flag has stayed down.
9: There'll certainly be a check, but Cole Palmer finished it beautifully.
2: That call on Stan Sport, Australian Independent Radio News.
10: Fraser Coast weather.
11: 24 degrees, partly cloudy with light winds, an overnight low of 14 and a high tomorrow of 24 with the odd shower. A little warmer in Maryborough, 25 degrees, partly cloudy with light winds, an overnight low of 14 and a high tomorrow of 26 degrees, but there could be the odd shower. Hervey Bay waters forecast, east to northeasterly winds, about 10 knots, seas below 0.5 of a metre, and the swell will be north to northeasterly, below 1 metre. On Wednesday, variable winds, below 10 knots, seas below 0.5 of a metre, and the swell will be north to northeasterly, around 1 metre. Next tide will be a high tide, 7.22 this evening, 3.52 metres, and the low tide at 1:52 a.m. That'll be a 1 metre tide.
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Fraser Coast FM and the voice of John Farnham and Two Strong Hearts. Very good afternoon, David Mills with you until 3 o'clock. Coming up next, the Beatles.

0: 107.5 FM, The Wonders, That Thing You Do. And before that, Aussie vocalist Hayley Jensen, Saturday Night. Up next, Ultravox.
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0: Aussie vocalist Al Head and Old Mammy Blue, revival of the old Roger Whittaker song. And before that, Ultravox with Vienna, 29 minutes to 2. The Harvey Bay Jazz and Blues Club presents Cool Groove Sunday with Cobblestone at the Yarangan Bowls Club. 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

0: Peter Cetera with Chicago, If You Leave Me Now. And before that, Clymie Fisher, Love Changes Everything. Up next, Ronnie Burns.
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107.5 with Ella Langley, I Just Want to Be Her. And before that, Van McCoy doing The Hustle. 7 minutes to two, news at two, taking us there, The Four Tops, Reach Out, and Susie Quattro, Devil Gate Drive.

Fraser Coast FM, that's CCS, the band played the boogie, released in 1973. Very good afternoon, David Mills with you until 3 o'clock, and after 3, driving you home will be Andrew Kay. Here's Anita Ward, you can ring my bell.

107.5 FM, Santana, You Know That I Love You. And before that, Anita Ward, Ring My Bell. 18 after 2 with Queen. It's not Queen.

0: Alley, alley, alley, Ricky Martin and the Cup of Life. Up next, as promised, Queen.
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0: 107.5 FM, the music of Burt Bacharach, Aretha Franklin's version, I Say a Little Prayer. Looking for a great day out? What about the Fraser Coast Hospice Quilt and Craft Show? 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

0: Aussie songstress Christine Arnoux and Sunshine on a Rainy Day. 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
1: 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Are you ready?
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Just My Luck, it was Charlie Collins, and before that, Culture Club, I'll Tumble For You. You've been listening to David Mills on Fraser Coast FM. Thanks for your company this afternoon. I'll be back at the same time next week, so do join me. Leaving you with Fraser Coast locals, the Bobcats, Amy Shark, and Macklemore. Andrew's up next after the news and sport.

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2: Good afternoon, this is Michael Lynch. The federal government remains confident that states and territories will agree to a single artificial intelligence framework. The Prime Minister will push for a unified approach to AI at a meeting of National Cabinet tomorrow. Queensland and the Northern Territory have both rejected Labor's plan, which would force data centres to underwrite their own renewable power. But Energy Minister Chris Bowen claims this is the most sensible way forward.
3: We're requiring new data centres to bring their own new renewable energy backed by gas firming. That's a sensible, common sense approach. The alternative, which is being promoted by the Federal Liberal Party and the Queensland government, would see prices go up.
2: Talent manager Ralph Carr has been sentenced to a maximum 6 years jail for raping a woman more than 30 years his junior. This report from Kiara Parker.
4: Ralph Carr must spend at least 4 years behind bars before he's eligible for parole after a jury convicted him of two counts of rape and one of sexual assault over the attack on a former employee at his home in 2023. The 66-year-old, appearing via video link, shook his head and kept his head bowed for much of today's sentencing remarks. A court heard Carr abused the woman's trust, taking advantage of her when she was intoxicated and in need of comfort after confiding in him about a relationship breakdown. During the trial, the victim spoke about repeatedly rejecting Carr's advances in the lead-up to the rapes. The judge said the offending was not premeditated and the act short in duration, describing Carr's conduct as appalling as he sentenced him to a maximum 6 years in prison. Carr has shown no remorse, maintaining his innocence.
2: Young Australians are at risk of becoming worse off than the generation before them. That's the gist of a new report which says millennials earn less than the last generation at the same age and have a level of home ownership comparable to the 1940s. Anglicare Executive Director Casey Chambers says the promise of progress for future generations is being broken.
5: And what we're seeing is that younger Australians today, people under 35 or so, are nowhere near the position that older Australians were when they were that age.
2: Injured sea turtles are being nursed back to health in Western Australia thanks to a new marine intensive care unit. Sarah Patterson reports.
6: The facility is a first for the state, providing vets with a specialised seawater filtration system to stabilise and treat sick and injured sea turtles in tanks. Located at WA Wildlife, the facility is unique because it operates away from the coast, requiring marine conditions to be recreated inland for animals undergoing treatment and recovery. The system includes temperature-controlled saltwater tanks, mechanical filtration, ultraviolet sterilisation and protein skimming, all designed to maintain water quality whilst supporting veterinary care. Sarah Patterson, Air News.
2: Australia's second largest supermarket retailer has posted a profit of $1.9 billion. Coles says sales at its supermarkets were up 3.7% to $41.5 billion. This is Air National News. A huge AFL move could be on the cards, with growing speculation that Giants superstar Toby Green may be headed south. Sarah Patterson reports.
6: Green is reportedly set to meet with Geelong this week about the possibility of switching teams, though some pundits suggest a move back to his home state of Victoria would be less about winning a flag and more about family. The Giants skipper has been linked to the Cats for several weeks now. The potential for reuniting with good mate Jeremy Cameron considered a big sweetener.
2: Sydney Swans assistant coach Mark McVeigh is delighted by his appointment as new coach at the Essendon Football Club. McVeigh joins the Bombers after 4 years at the Swans and says he can't wait to begin returning the club to its former glory. Broncos veteran Ben Hunt has shed light on Adam Reynolds' shock retirement, revealing players only found out yesterday afternoon he was quitting following a training session. The two-time premiership winner has been ruled out of the last two games with injury, bringing an end to his 323-game career. Hunt says the team is gutted for their captain.
7: From what I'm gauging, most of the players are pretty disappointed too. We thought he deserved that send-off. You know, Renner hasn't given us a lot of details, but yeah, we're pretty disappointed that he's not going to be out there with us.
2: And in cricket, Aussie wicketkeeper Alex Carey says despite his less-than-glowing recent performances, he believes Marnus Labuschagne is still a good chance to be selected for the South African tour. Australian Independent Radio News.
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9: The current temperature in Hervey Bay is 24.1 degrees. The winds from the north at 15 kilometres an hour, gusting to 20. The current temperature in Maryborough, 25.3 degrees, with the winds from the northeast at 11 kilometres per hour, gusting to 17. The Hervey Bay weather forecast for tomorrow, Wednesday, the 26th of August, a minimum of 14, a maximum of 24. There'll be a shower or two. Be a partly cloudy day with a high chance of showers in the morning and afternoon with light winds. For Maryborough, for tomorrow, Wednesday the 26th of August, a minimum of 14, a maximum of 26. A partly cloudy day again with high chance of showers, most likely in the morning and afternoon with light winds. The Hervey Bay waters forecast for tomorrow, Wednesday the 26th of August, winds variable below 10 knots, seas below 0.5 of a metre, swell north to northeasterly, around 1 metre. The weather partly cloudy with a 60% chance of showers in the morning and afternoon. Well, there you go. And, of course, the all-important tides. Next high tide is coming up this evening at 7:22 p.m. at 3.52 metres. And the next low tide will be early tomorrow morning, 1:52 a.m. at 1.52 metres. And that is our new sports and weather updated right here on Fraser Coast FM 107.5, where we are live and local.
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The bay is sparkling this afternoon. Sunshine over Point Vernon, a soft breeze rolling in from the Esplanade, and the perfect soundtrack lined up to glide you home. Whether you're cruising down Boat Harbour Drive, picking up the kids after school, or easing out of the car park at Stocklands, I'm here to keep you company with some great tunes and a few surprises tucked between the grooves. A big thank you, of course, goes out to David Mills for the last 3 hours. Always enjoy those silver tonsils. And we just heard from Katy Perry and Hot and Cold. And before that, to kick us off, was Janet Jackson and Esplanade. And after the 4 o'clock news and weather, we'll dig beneath the grooves once again. This time, we're stepping into the biggest selling album of all time. A record that didn't just dominate the charts, it reshaped pop culture, reinvented music videos, and turned Michael Jackson into a global phenomenon. Of course, I'm talking about Thriller. And of course, if you have an album that you would love for me to dig into next Tuesday, or a song you'd love to hear, text in any time on 0468 288 300. I think we'll stick with the ladies. We've got a little bit of Lady Gaga coming up with The Joker, and that'll be followed by Dua Lipa and Houdini. Let's roll into the first hour of Tuesday Drive.

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7: 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And coming up next, we've got Matchbox 20 and She's So Mean.

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2: 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It's now running until Sunday the 30th of August. So that's this Sunday it finishes. Now, this play is set in the aftermath of the 1966 Aberfan disaster in Wales. The story follows four grieving mothers who invite a beauty consultant to their weekly gathering seeking comfort, laughter and release. Coinciding with the 60th anniversary year of the Aberfan disaster, The Revlon Girl is a deeply moving story of love, loss, friendship and resilience, along with a touch of lipstick. The Welsh choir music helps bring this incredible story to the stage, along with insight from a Hervey Bay local who lived in Aberfan at the time. Now, you can book your tickets at ZPAC Theatre, that's one word, zpactheatre.com.au. The time is now 28 minutes to the hour of 4 o'clock. Coming up, we've got Nathan Lamont and Loves to Hate Me. And that'll be followed by Tim Finn and Made My Day. Enjoy.

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6: And that's right, and you're here with me, your co-driver and musical director, Andrew Roo. Right now, it's 20 minutes to the hour of 4 o'clock, and we've got a little bit of Boz Skaggs from the classic album Silk Degrees. Here's Georgia.

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1: And the time is now 11 minutes to the hour of 4 o'clock. And at 4 o'clock, we'll have all your news, sports and weather. And obviously, to get us there, we need some music. So we've got Ice House, Can't Help Myself, The Models, Out of Mind, Out of Sight. And we'll finish with Duran Duran and Is There Something I Should Know? And stick around, dear listener, because right after the 4 o'clock news and weather, we're diving into today's Dig Beneath the Grooves, the album that sold more than 70 million copies worldwide, delivered 7 top 10 singles, and changed the way the world thought about music videos. So don't go anywhere. The story continues on the other side. And, of course, if you have a request, text in 0468 288 300. As I said, the story continues on the other side.

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2: Good afternoon, this is Michael Lynch. In the face of growing community opposition towards data centres, the Prime Minister will push ahead nonetheless for a national AI framework. Federal politics reporter Nelson Scott.
3: The Prime Minister will tonight address the Business Council to spruik elements of Labor's AI plan while arguing tech companies will need to adhere to a social licence. Anthony Albanese's speech comes ahead of a meeting of National Cabinet tomorrow, where he'll urge state and territory leaders to adopt a single AI framework that forces data centres to underwrite their own renewable energy.
4: We can lead on AI and seize the opportunities.
3: The meeting comes amid several polls showing most Australians don't want data centres built in their local communities. Redbridge's Simon Welsh says voter scepticism towards tech companies is steadily rising.
5: Big business does not act in the interests of ordinary Australians.
3: The PM will finalise the unified AI framework with his ministry today.
2: And while all of that is under consideration, the federal government is being urged to act on technology being used to spread potentially dangerous health information. Deep fake content online can impersonate health professionals, encouraging people to abandon clinical therapies. AMA Vice President Julian Raitt says current regulations don't allow for the removal of these online videos.
6: So we'd like to see strong transparency requirements and effective safeguards so that harmful information can be removed in a timely fashion.
2: The federal opposition says an early end to the Royal Commission into anti-Semitism represents a betrayal of the Jewish community. The inquiry will examine its final witnesses in the coming days, despite originally setting aside the rest of the week. The coalition is calling for the inquiry to be extended to give more people the chance to testify. Liberal leader Angus Taylor has told News 24 the Labor government has no interest in extending the commission.
7: This is a betrayal of the Jewish community. It is absolutely the wrong thing to do. This is a government that has never wanted this Royal Commission. They did it under duress, and there are clear witnesses that need to be called that haven't been.
2: Victoria Police have laid charges against two of five men arrested after yesterday's construction industry raids in Melbourne. A 36-year-old man faces allegations of drug offences, while a 46-year-old has been charged with failing to properly store a gun and ammunition. Police have also seized CFMEU registered vehicles, 10 mobile phones, laptops and relevant documents. There'll be no change to Western Australia's GST agreement. That assurance from the Prime Minister in response to state opposition concerns that the federal government might make changes to the agreement in which the previous coalition government guaranteed the state 75 cents on every dollar of GST. Albanese, who's in Perth today, says the deal acknowledges the role Western Australia plays in the national economy. In our medical news, a study has found that women who take high doses of folic acid supplements during early pregnancy could face an increased risk of bleeding. More than 2,400 first-time mothers have been monitored as part of the research. Flinders University Professor Claire Roberts says folic acid is important, but more of it isn't always better. This is AIR National News. Jai Arrow will take to the field in South Sydney's final two games of the regular season, which will allow him to post 100 games for the club. Arrow, diagnosed with motor neuron disease earlier this season, will be replaced as soon as the game kicks off with no interchange counted. Teammate Cody Walker praising the NRL and the Rabbitohs for making it happen.
8: Very happy that we can honour him and get into those two games that he's thoroughly deserved. He's a big part of our club, big part of our team, and he's a big part of my life since he's come to the club. So beautiful way to sort of send him off, you know what I mean?
2: Newly appointed Essendon coach Mark McVay says he'd like to see James Hurd back at Bomberland. McVay says he and Hurd still enjoy a good relationship, so he'll talk to him about a role in the football department.
9: I love James Hurd. He's one of my best mates. And it was difficult to go through the process against a good friend. He's been a constant in my life since I was 17 years of age. And we spoke this morning. And the way he spoke to me of how proud of this moment for me, it hasn't broken us.
2: A new record has been set in the English Premier League. Chelsea's scoring in the opening 31 seconds before a 3-2 win over Fulham, as heard here on Stan Sport.
10: Wow. And here's João Pedro. Wow. And he digs it past the keeper. Wow. And Chelsea are in front after not much more than 30 seconds of this game.
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11: Fraser Coast weather.
12: And the current temperature in Hervey Bay is 23.2 degrees with the winds from the north-northwest at 17 kilometres per hour, gusting to 24. Right now in Maryborough, 24.8 is the temperature. The winds from the north at 13 kilometres, gusting to 22. The Hervey Bay weather forecast for tomorrow, Wednesday the 26th of August, a minimum of 14, a maximum of 24. A partly cloudy day with a high chance of showers in the morning and afternoon and light winds. For Maryborough for tomorrow, Wednesday the 26th of August, a minimum of 14, maximum of 26. Again, a partly cloudy day with a high chance of showers, most likely in the morning and afternoon with, again, light winds. The Hervey Bay waters forecast for Wednesday the 26th of August. Winds variable below 10 knots. Seas below 0.5 of a metre. Swell north to northeasterly below 1 metre. And the weather partly cloudy with a 60% chance of showers in, guess what, the morning and afternoon. And now the all-important tides. The next high tide is at 7:22 p.m. at 3.52 metres. And the next low tide is at 1:52 a.m. tomorrow morning at 1.52 metres, which is a real coincidence. Anyway, that is our new sports and weather updated right here on Fraser Coast FM 107.5, where we are live and local.
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12: Let's step back to the 30th of November 1982, dear listener, a moment when pop music was shifting. MTV was still young and Michael Jackson, already a superstar, was about to release a record that would redefine the entire industry. By 1982, Jackson had already delivered Off the Wall, a masterpiece in its own right, but he wanted something bigger, something more cinematic. Something genre blending, something that would reach every corner of the world. He teamed up again with Quincy Jones and together they built an album that fused pop, rock, funk, R&B, disco and cinematic storytelling. It was polished, punchy and absolutely fearless. And the sound, in simple terms, pop meets cinema. Thriller wasn't just an album, it was a production event featuring razor-sharp rhythms, lush orchestration, rock guitar from Eddie Van Halen, funk bass lines, layered harmonies and storytelling woven into every track. It sounded like a movie for the ears. And the cultural impact? It was where Thriller becomes legend. It broke racial barriers on MTV, revolutionized music videos, set new standards for album promotion, turned Michael Jackson into the king of pop, and influenced every pop and R&B artist who followed. The Thriller video alone became a global cultural moment, a short film, a dance phenomenon, and a Halloween staple for generations. Now, the numbers. 70 million plus copies sold worldwide. Number one in Australia, number one in the US, number one in the UK, 7 top 10 singles, which was a record at the time. It spent 37 weeks at number one in the US. It remains the biggest selling album in history. Now, my top three songs from the album. Song one, Billie Jean. the bass line that changed pop music. A masterpiece of tension, groove and storytelling. Jackson's vocal is sharp, controlled and hypnotic. And the song's iconic music video helped break the colour barrier on MTV. Song 2 has to be Beat It. Rock meets pop in explosive fashion. Eddie Van Halen's guitar solo is legendary. Quincy's production is razor tight. And Jackson's vocal attitude gives the track its punch. Song 3 has to be Thriller. The cinematic epic, from Vincent Price's spoken word cameo to the iconic dance routine, Thriller is pure pop theatre. It's the song that turned music videos into blockbuster events and cemented Jackson's place in cultural history. So, let's get to the good stuff. The groove that redefined pop and lit up MTV. Here's Billie Jean.

And that was Michael Jackson, of course, with Billie Jean. So here we go with song two, the rock-driven anthem with one of the greatest guitar solos ever recorded. Here's Beat It.

Alrighty. So let's finish off with the cinematic pop masterpiece that became a global phenomenon. Here's Thriller.

0: And that, dear listener, was Thriller, the album that didn't just dominate the charts, it changed the entire landscape of pop music. And of course, if you have an album you'd love for me to dig beneath the grooves of next Tuesday, or you have a song that you'd like to hear, text in anytime on 0468 288 300. I'd love to hear what's stacked on your grin.
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0: And here's just a little bit of Cyndi Lauper and Girls Just Want to Have Fun.

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2: 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And of course, to you, my dear listener. Coming up right now, we've got another latest chart-topping single. This is Tony Dark, Prettiest Wreck. And that'll be followed by Rondo Sun and Ever Since You've Gone.

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1: And the time is now 9 minutes to the hour of 5 o'clock, and at 5 o'clock we will have all your news, sports and weather. But to get us there, we need some music. So how about this? A little bit of Talking Heads, and They're on a Road to Nowhere. And we'll finish off with the Cat Empire and Days Like These. Enjoy. See you after the news.

Delphanic to the moon and back. Now it's evening and the sausages are flying out back. I wrote my rhyme for this track as the sky fed to black. Now I remember earlier in the day as I was swimming through the bay, a bass player I know swung my way, said g'day. Hey, you wanna go see some reggae? Starts at 8 and plays through the sunrise the next day. So 9 o'clock, see

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2: I'm Mark Transfield. The Federal Court has found online dating company eHarmony engaged in misleading and deceptive conduct that trapped customers into costly subscriptions. The consumer watchdog sued the website after receiving hundreds of complaints about memberships. ACCC Commissioner Luke Woodward says eHarmony induced customers to sign up to a basic membership they could hardly use.
3: Effectively, the basic membership did not provide a functional online dating service. Having got consumers to sign up to a basic membership they couldn't practically use, eHarmony promoted an upgrade to its premium membership while misleading consumers about the true subscription prices.
2: A new gambling reform package has been unveiled in New South Wales featuring a statewide exclusion register, facial recognition and fewer poker machines. Jefferson Shaw has details.
4: New reforms would reduce the around 87,000 poker machines in New South Wales by permanently removing half of those exchanged between pubs and clubs. It's a major promise made during the last election campaign. The package also includes a statewide exclusion register for those excluding themselves or family and friends where there's high risk of harm. Gaming Minister David Harris says it'll be enforced with facial recognition technology.
5: Members of staff would go and alert the person to the fact that they shouldn't be there.
4: Gambling ads will also be banned from all state government and council-owned assets. Jefferson Shaw, State Parliament.
2: A woman convicted of murdering her partner in Hobart will be allowed to speak to the media after a gag order was challenged. Sue Neill Fraser can now claim wrongful conviction in the media after the Human Rights Law Centre took action. Neill Fraser was found guilty of murdering Bob Chappell in 2009 and served 13 years in prison. The Army's new Black Hawk helicopter fleet is getting a local maintenance boost, with an aerospace company on the New South Wales-Victoria border expanding its role in the program. Steve Vischer has more.
6: Australian Aerospace Engineering has opened a new facility beside Albury Airport and is expected to provide specialist maintenance support under an agreement with Lockheed Martin. The expansion is also expected to create new skilled jobs in the Albury region over the next 5 years. Australian Defence Magazine's Grant McHerron has told Air News it's a big step towards keeping more defence support work here at home.
7: It's going to reduce our dependence on foreign services and increase our ability to respond quickly when necessary.
6: Australia has so far received 19 of its new Black Hawks, with the full fleet due to be delivered by 2030. Steve Vischer, Air News.
2: Overseas now, and it's been more than 4 years since Russia invaded Ukraine, but Britain remains among its steadfast allies. Michael Lynch reports.
8: Co-chairing his first meeting at the coalition of the willing group of countries allied to Ukraine, UK Prime Minister Andy Burnham says Britain will continue to do what it's done since the start of the conflict, which is to provide support for Ukraine to defend itself. Burnham says Britain is not a fair-weather friend and that continued support for Kyiv is vital for European security. His statement follows Russian accusations that Britain has stirred up the conflict by providing Ukraine with blueprints to make its own long-range missiles, which would have unspecified consequences for the UK.
2: Michael Lynch reporting. This is Air National News. First to AFL, and Melbourne is considering selecting Jack Viney for his first game of the season when the Demons face Carlton in their wild card match at the MCG on Saturday night. Viney has been dealing with back and Achilles issues this year. Meantime, new Essendon coach Mark McVeigh says he'd like to see James Hurd back at the club. McVeigh says he'll talk to Hurd about a role in the football department. NRL and Broncos skipper Adam Reynolds has been denied a farewell at Suncorp Stadium. The retiring two-time premiership star has been ruled out of their remaining two games with injury. Reynolds has told Nine he hopes he's left a lasting legacy at Brisbane.
9: My job was to come up here and get the club back up to the heights, you know, it deserves to be at. So would like to think I've played some sort of part in that.
2: And Aussie wicketkeeper Alex Carey is confident Marnus Labuschagne is close to a career-saving knock. After belting only 36 runs in three innings against Bangladesh in the second test, the Queenslander's under pressure to make October's touring squad to South Africa. But Alex Carey says Labuschagne is brilliant at his best and he's not far away from it.
10: I don't think many batters found it easy out here. So, you know, he's working really hard. And the score's really close for him.
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12: And the current temperature in Hervey Bay is 22.3 degrees with the winds from the north at 13 kilometres per hour, gusting to 20. Right now in Maryborough, 23.3 degrees with the winds from the north northeast at 11, gusting to 17 kilometres per hour. The Hervey Bay weather forecast for tomorrow, Wednesday, the 26th of August, a minimum of 14, a maximum of 24. It'll be a partly cloudy day with a high chance of showers in the morning and afternoon and light winds. For Maryborough for tomorrow, Wednesday the 26th of August, a minimum of 14, a maximum of 26. Again, a partly cloudy day with a high chance of showers, most likely in the morning and afternoon and light winds. The Hervey Bay waters forecast for tomorrow, Wednesday the 26th of August. Winds variable below 10 knots, seas below 0.5 of a metre. Swell north to northeasterly below 1 metre, and the weather partly cloudy with a 60% chance of showers in, guess what, the morning and afternoon. Now the all-important tides, the next high tide is creeping up upon us. We'll be here 7:22 p.m. tonight at 3.52 metres, and the next low tide will be at 1:52 a.m. at 1.52 metres. And that is our news, sports and weather updated right here on Fraser Coast FM 107.5, where we are live and, you obviously guessed it, local.
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It's now a quarter past five on Fraser Coast FM 107.5, and it's obviously home time across the Fraser Coast. So the workday has ended, tools are down, and we're cruising into the final hour of Tuesday Drive. And you're with me, your co-driver and musical director, Andy Roo. So let's glide you home with some great tunes and some good company. So we just heard from The Baby Animals and Early Warning from 1991, and before that, to kick us off, was The Cure. And Friday, I'm in love. Now, due to popular demand, and I don't know which popular is demanding this, but we are going to play another round of hard covers, others. And for those of you who don't know the rules, Martin, who presents World Music Safari, will be in the studio early, and he will take over the jump seat. And he'll play a cover version of a classic song. And, of course, our mission, dear listener, is to guess the song and the artist that made it famous. Now, sounds easy, right? Well, no. Martin has the most obscure record collection, and there's a big chance there'll be some sort of Fijian forehead drum band or Bulgarian bum flute music or something weird and wacky that will have us staring in the distance like a deer caught in the headlights, trying to figure out what the hell is he playing and how did it become a song that we actually know and love. Anyway, that's coming up around, I suppose, about 20 to 6, something like that. But between then and now, we've got some great music coming up right now. UK Squeeze, and I loved this song as a kid, Cool for Cats. And then it'll be followed by Amy Winehouse and Rehab. Enjoy.

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3: 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It's now 26 minutes past the hour of 5 o'clock, and we've got a little bit of Taylor Swift for you and Bad Blood. Enjoy.

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2: 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The Thrift Market opening hours are from 9 a.m. to 3 p.m. Monday to Friday at number 5, Peters Lane, Payalba. Time is now 29 minutes to the hour of 6. And I guess while I have your attention, be aware that the Fraser Coast FM 107.5 is hosting or presenting or sponsoring the 3-Bowl Open Triples Community Day at Club Payalba. Now, this is happening tomorrow, Wednesday the 26th of August. Nominations and registrations have closed, but we'll be there. The Fraser Coast FM pop-up radio will be there from 9 till 3. And there's raffles. There's a whole heap of things that are happening. You can go into the draw to win a free 12-month 107.5 membership, and as I say, the pop-up radio station will be there. Presenters will be there. You can come and say hello. I will be there, but I think I'm lawn bowling now instead of presenting. Either way, I'm going to have some fun. So that's the update. This is happening tomorrow, Wednesday, the 26th of August, and hopefully we'll avoid that rain that I've been talking about. Anyway, enough of that. Here comes Ella Langley and Choosing Texas. And this one's for Wayne. Wayne rang up. His vocal cords are lubricated and he's ready to belt out Cold Chisel and Flame Trees. You guys enjoy.

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6: And the time is now 18 minutes to the hour of 6 o'clock and Martin is in the studio and ready to torment us all with another version of, or another round, I should say, of hard covers. But to get us there and to get him set up, because he'll be taking over the hot seat, we've got Santana and Corazon Espinado. Anyway, it's from the 1999 Supernatural album. Anyway, enjoy.

0: And that was Santana. And guess what, dear listener? I'm now sitting in the jump seat and Martin is taking over the hot seat.
1: Indeed I have. And that was a great Santana track, Corazon Espinado.
0: There you go.
1: Of course, fits in very well with the World Music Safari that's coming up after 6 o'clock.
0: That's it. I wonder who's hosting that.
1: Well, I don't know, but someone very good, I hear. All right. Now, the rules are pretty simple. I am going to play a cover version of a very popular song, and you have to guess the name of the song and the name of the artist that made it famous. But this case, the name of the artist that made it famous is certainly not the original. And so we might actually have a even listen to the original rather than the one that made it famous, but only if you get further than guessing this cover version I'm about to play.
0: All right, don't forget to remind the listeners.
1: All right, so the rules are pretty simple, obviously. You've got to come up with the name of the song and the original artist that made it famous. And, of course, our listeners are very welcome to join in. Our office number is 4197 1075, or you can SMS us on 0468 288 300. That's 0468 288 300. Are you ready, Andrew?
0: Oh, I'm ready.
1: All right, here we go.

0: Well, Andrew did actually get that before anyone else, before Bob even got in this week. Andrew, tell the listeners what you discovered.
1: It's all over now by the Rolling Stones. But did they made it famous, but were they originals?
0: No, they were not the original. Do you want to actually hear a bit of music trivia here? I will have got the actual originals here.
1: Wow.
0: Do you want to have a listen to that?
1: Sure.
0: And we will get back to you and tell you who did the very original of what the Rolling Stones made extremely popular. Here you go, gang. Let's have a listen.

0: Well, there you go. That was the original, the actual guy who wrote it.
1: Yeah.
0: I think his name's actually going to be very familiar to people, Bobby Womack.
1: Oh, I was going to say Blind
0: Melon. Womack.
1: I was going to say Blind Melon Chitlin.
0: No, so he actually did the original. But I know everyone's hankering to hear the one that was made famous by that very obscure group called the Rolling Stones.
1: The Rolling Stones. There you go. And I won. Yay.

0: I know. It's time for another dad joke. Are you ready?
1: What happens when you take a clock onto a plane? Time flies. 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
2: And the time is now 5 minutes to the hour of 6 o'clock, and that brings us to the end of another Tuesday Drive on Fraser Coast FM 107.5 with me, your co-driver and musical director, Andrew. A big thank you, of course, to our sponsors, our associate members, and to you, dear listener, for keeping us company across the afternoon. I'll be back on Thursday Drive with the Thursday Chuckle Club, serving up iconic comedy moments, classic sketches, and a few surprises. And, of course, next Tuesday with another edition of Dig Beneath the Grooves. But we need to get to the 6 o'clock news and weather, and we need some music for that. So that'll be a bit of Billy Joel and All for Lena. So stay safe, enjoy your Fraser Coast evening, and good night, dear listener. See you all soon. Bye for now.

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2: I'm Mark Dransfield. Health funds want high income earners to pay double the tax penalty if they don't have private cover. Jack Fenwick reports.
3: Private Healthcare Australia has proposed doubling the Medicare levy surcharge for high-income earners without insurance to 3%. Insurers pitched the move as an alternative to the federal government's plan to slash age-based rebates, which they warn will force 3 million older Australians to pay significantly higher premiums. The industry group argues the higher penalty would provide the government $410 million a year in additional revenue and drive 380,000 people into private healthcare, relieving pressure on the public system without penalising seniors. Jack Fenwick reporting.
2: A mother and her 10-year-old son are in hospital after a terrifying random attack in the heart of Melbourne. The boy was punched and stabbed with scissors outside Victoria Police Headquarters. His mother was then stabbed when she rushed in to protect him. Superintendent Zorka Dunstan says a passerby raced to their aid.
4: We had a citizen immediately intervene. He's jumped onto the 27-year-old male. He's grabbed him off the female. And in addition, we had two other citizens also come and assist him with pinning this male down. It's heroic. Like, without a doubt, without their intervention, it could have been a lot worse.
2: Both suffered non-life-threatening injuries. A 27-year-old man is in custody. A man's been charged with flying a drone into the airspace of a rescue helicopter near Newcastle. Police say the helicopter was on its way to a medical emergency when the drone intruded into its airspace at around 1,000 feet. WA's police commissioner is warning community members not to take crime solving into their own hands. A Perth father has tracked down and recovered his stolen motorcycle following 3 days of social media pressure, community tips and CCTV. Cole Blanche says while people are encouraged to look on social media for their stolen belongings, they should leave other measures to the police.
5: Don't report things to Facebook, report them to the police, and don't take actions into your own hands and go and arrest someone or jump over their back fence and look into their backyard. Those things are illegal and will either get you injured or into a lot of trouble. Engage with the police and work with them if you find information.
2: A heavy lift cargo ship has docked at Christmas Island to haul a rogue SpaceX rocket back home to Texas. The 52-metre rocket splash landed in the Indian Ocean last month, turning the remote territory into an overnight attraction. The head of Christmas Island Tourism, David Watchorn, says it's created a buzz for residents.
6: Yeah, it's really incredible to welcome a space tourism to Christmas Island for a short period. The locals have been lining the cliffs to have a look at the rocket. I had people come into my business and ask for rocket tours out on my boat.
2: And Woolworths Darwin City store has installed outdoor speakers to blast its Fresh Food People jingle constantly. The ABC reports the store hopes the move will stop loitering and antisocial behaviour at the site. The 20-second song plays on a loop. Finally, to the Australian share market, the All Ords has closed up 58 points at 93.74. One Australian dollar is buying 71.49 US cents. This is AIR National News. NRL fans are overwhelmingly speaking out against a proposed rule change to be trialled in Thursday night's match between the Broncos and the Storm. After points are scored, the conceding team will have the choice of whether to kick off or receive when play restarts. Roosters captain James Tedesco has told 100% Footy he's not a fan.
7: That was a rule that was tossed up at the start of the year along with the other rule change, and that was the one I think we all agreed we didn't want to happen. So it's going to be interesting to see it in play and see how it turns out. But yeah, I think I'm with Gal and the rest of the boys. I'm not a fan of it.
2: A huge AFL move could be on the cards, with growing speculation that Giants superstar Toby Green may be headed south. Sarah Patterson reports.
8: Green is reportedly set to meet with Geelong this week about the possibility of switching teams, though some pundits suggest a move back to his home state of Victoria would be less about winning a flag and more about about family. The Giants skipper has been linked to the Cats for several weeks now. The potential for reuniting with good mate Jeremy Cameron considered a big sweetener. Sarah Patterson, S Sport.
2: In cricket, England fast bowler Brydon Carse has been dropped for the second test against Pakistan after being arrested outside a nightclub. And the Wallabies have arrived in Buenos Aires ahead of their two-test series against Argentina. Australian Independent Radio News.
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10: Currently in Hervey Bay, it's currently 20.8 degrees and the winds are northeasterly at 11.1 kilometres an hour with 14.8 kilometre gusts. For Maryborough, it's currently 20.4 and the winds are north-northeasterly at 3.7 kilometres an hour with 7.4 kilometre gusts. Now for the forecast for tomorrow. Hervey Bay, minimum overnight of 14, maximum tomorrow of 24. Partly cloudy with a high chance of showers in the morning and afternoon with light winds. For Maryborough, overnight got a minimum of 14 and a maximum tomorrow of 26. Again, partly cloudy with a high chance of showers most likely in the morning and afternoon with light winds. For the Hervey Bay waters, up until midnight tonight, the winds are north to northeasterly at about 10 knots, seas below 0.5 metres, and the swell north to northeasterly below 1 metre. But for tomorrow, that's Wednesday the 26th of August, the winds will be variable below 10 knots, seas below 0.5 metres, and the swell north to northeasterly below 1 metre. Now for the tide times. We have a high tide coming up at 7:22 p.m. of 3.52 metres, and a low tide at 1:52 a.m. of 1 metre. That's the weather. You are up to date.
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10: That's right, you're on Fraser Coast FM with Martin here and World Music Safari. And first up, a big thank you for Andrew for doing the past 3 hours of the drive program. But tonight, it's time to crack open a bottle of Brasso and a cleaning cloth. For tonight, we're off into the sounds of brass, brass bands around the world. So I thought we should start with the most familiar before getting kind of exotic. I, like many people, associate brass bands with military occasions. And I guess it's the military that spread the brass instruments we associate with brass bands across the world, at the point of a gun generally. But that's not the instrument's fault. In fact, it kind of proves that any musical instrument in the hands of a great musician will produce great music. And so the cultural melting pot of New Orleans and all the spare brass instruments at the end of the Civil War combined to create a new musical form that went on to conquer the world, jazz. So let's go back to the sounds that a bit of us associate with brass and jazz.

Well, that last track, of course, was When the Saints Go Marching In, which I'm sure everyone recognised without any trouble at all, especially if you're a St Kilda supporter. Now, of course, we're moving on with some more contemporary-sounding brass band with a particular New Orleans band called the Dirty Dozen Brass Band, and they play some pretty interesting, more modern tracks than When the Saints Go Marching In. So stick around, we've got some great tracks coming up.

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6: Well, you're on Fraser Coast FM with Martin and World Music Safari. And tonight we're exploring brass band music around the world. But we've kind of gone back to where I think the source of some great brass band music is, other than for military purposes, and that is New Orleans. And one band I've picked in particular for the next couple of tracks is the Dirty Dozen Brass Band. One, because they're very slick sounding and they have some very well produced tracks. So let's hear the next couple of Dirty Dozen Brass Band tracks.

Dirty Dozen Brass Band there with When I'm Walking, Let Me Walk. Pretty popular song, but of course you can feel that New Orleans sort of coming out of the radio, can't you? But let's mix it up a bit and let's head to somewhere a little bit different that you might not associate brass musical instruments with. It's ska music.

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4: 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In fact, the New York Jazz Ska Jazz Ensemble. Let's hear their next track, Time Is Now.

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4: 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And tonight we're exploring brass bands, or bands really focused with some great brass lineups. And the band we've been listening to lately is from, well, they play Jamaican music. They're a ska band. And they're from New York, actually, as it turns out. And this track goes out to Murray.

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1: Fraser Coast weather.
2: Let's have a quick look at the weather, shall we? Currently in Hervey Bay, it's 19.2 degrees, and the winds, well, there are no winds, nothing, not even a breath of wind. Okay, for Maryborough, 18.6 degrees is your current temperature, but you do have winds. It's north-northeasterly at 5.5 kilometres an hour with 9.3 kilometre an hour gusts. Overnight for Hervey Bay, you've got a minimum of 14 and a maximum tomorrow of 24. Partly cloudy with a high chance of showers in the morning and afternoon, but light winds. For Maryborough, we've got an overnight low of 14 and a maximum tomorrow of 26. Again, partly cloudy with a high chance of showers, most likely in the morning and afternoon, and again, light winds. Now for the Hervey Bay waters, up until midnight tonight, the winds are north to northeasterly at about 10 knots, seas below 0.5 metres, and the swell northerly below 1 metre. But for tomorrow, that's Wednesday the 26th of August, the winds will be variable below 10 knots and the seas below 0.5 metres and the swell north-northeasterly below 1 metre. Now, for the Hervey Bay tide times, we've got a high tide in, only about 20 minutes' time. At 7:22 p.m. of 3.52 metres is our high tide, but we've got a low tide then at 1:52 a.m. of 1 metre. That's the weather. You are up to date.
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2: That's right, Fraser Coast FM is indeed where you're tuned into with Martin and World Music Safari. And tonight we've been exploring some brass band music. And we've kind of stuck very close to America from New Orleans initially with the Dirty Dozen Brass Band. And then we've been hearing some ska music, which is, of course, originally from Jamaica. But this is with the New York Ska Jazz Ensemble. Let's have a quick refresh of where we got up to. First with our New Orleans band and then followed by our ska band, and then we're going to go some pretty exotic places, so hang in there, everyone.

Dirty Dozen Brass Band there with It's All Over Now, a track that screams New Orleans. But hey, less than 2,000 kilometres to the east is Jamaica, the home of ska music and some great brass sounds as well.

Now, of course, brass band music is a vibrant and influential form of musical expression found in many cultures around the world. And although brass instruments originated in various forms across different cultures, the modern brass band developed particularly strongly in Europe. And today, brass bands are an important part of many musical traditions and are used for celebrations, religious events, ceremonies, festivals, entertainment, and just social gatherings. So let's listen to what Europeans have been up to with the brass band and strap in for some wild fun.

Well, I'm sure you recognise that track as being Born to be Wild, but maybe not that version. In fact, that version came from the movie Borat and was presented by the band Fanfare Ciocărlia, a great Balkan brass band. But they also do something a little bit less wild. It involves a bit more of their Romani or gypsy kind of heritage. Let's have a listen.

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6: Well, that voice was familiar. It was me. Okay, we're listening to brass band music around the world. And our last couple of tracks have been from a band called Fanfare Ciocărlia, the 12-piece Romani Balkan brass band. Then from the northeast Romanian village of Ziki Prăjini. Now, they're known for their fast, high-energy music with complex rhythms and very high-speed staccato clarinet, saxophone and trumpet solos. Let's check them out.

That's right. I'm sure you guessed that track. It was the James Bond theme, but probably not played as you'd expect because it's by a Balkan brass band from Romania called Fanfare Ciocărlia. Now, whilst we're lurking around some Balkan brass music, let's head to North Macedonia for this next great track.

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2: Well, this Saturday, there's a hell of a lot going on, and it's part of the Hervey Bay Whale Festival. And you can join the Seafront celebrations between 2 and 8pm at the Seafront Oval. Spectacular, family-friendly, fun-packed with thrilling carnival rides, mouth-watering food, unique market finds, and live entertainment. Now, there's so much happening during those couple of hours. In fact, a fireworks display at 6:45. There's the Parade of Lights that's happening at 6pm, inspired by the incredible journey of the humpback whales. They invite everyone to become part of this spectacular by dressing up in glowing ocean-themed costumes. In fact, there's a make-your-own-lantern workshop at the City Park festivities during the afternoon, probably at the Seafront Oval again. And so there's so much happening here at the Fraser Coast this Saturday. Certainly there's a lot on as part of the Hervey Bay Whale Festival at the Seafront Oval from 2 till about 8 with all sorts of fun activities. Let's get back to some great Balkan brass music.

Well, we are currently in North Macedonia, listening to a great Balkan brass band. That's right, the Balkans, they extend for quite a bit, actually, from Romania through Serbia and Bulgaria, right on down through to Macedonia and just touching on the northern part of Greece. Let's hear some more great music.

Well, that's the fantastic North Macedonian band Jambu Ogazavi Orchestra, because it's named after the renowned brass band from Strumica, North Macedonia, and is led by the trumpet virtuoso Jambu Ogazavi, who's famously nicknamed the Funky Tiger. And you can tell that they're sound combines traditional South Balkan, gypsy, and even Turkish music with modern elements of jazz, funk, soul, swing, and even film scores. Let's listen to this next track called Macedonian Nightcrawler.

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5: That's right, you're on Fraser Coast with Martin, and Fraser Coast special programs on Tuesday evening is, of course, World Music Safari. And tonight we've been exploring brass band music. And we started probably with the home of a lot of brass band-inspired music, including jazz, at New Orleans. And then we went to the Caribbean, listened to some ska music. But now we're in Europe, and in particular in the Balkans. And we've been listening to a couple of bands, and we're going to continue listening to these bands, one of which is the Zambo Augustavi Orchestra. And they're from North Macedonia. But further north from there is, of course, Romania and our other famous Balkan brass band called Fanfare Ciocărlia. Let's listen first up to the North Macedonian band, Zambo Augustavi, and our then north band, the Fanfare Ciocărlia.

Well, if you said that sounded remarkably like the Gypsy Kings kind of music, you would be spot on, because that was Fanfare Ciocărlia, and they're a Romani Balkan brass band. Romani, of course, is another name for gypsies in Europe.

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1: That's right, we are people, live and local, no AI here indeed. And so we're coming to the end of this particular special on world music brass band, or brass band in world music, whichever way you want to put it. It's very exciting. And so it's very exciting, of course, because we're in the Balkans and they have a very energetic style of brass bands there. We've got two more tracks to go, so I'll say my farewells and thank you so much for tuning in. Thank you to our sponsors, our associate members, my fellow volunteers, but certainly most of all, thank you so much for tuning in this evening to World Music Safari. And stick around for the next hour, because I have a curated selection of tracks for your world music listening pleasure. So thanks so much. Have a great evening. Talk to you next week.

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5: 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I play Latin, pop, Aussie, rock. 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
1: It's just after 9 o'clock, and that means it's time for Fraser Coast Easy. So sit back, put your feet up, and enjoy the mellow sounds. 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

clock has struck 12. The witching hour has just begun. And so has Midnight to Dawn. Aussie artist and Aussie hits from now until sunrise. So, all you night owls, settle down and settle in. Because the time is just after midnight.

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1: 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I had no idea, but they fitted perfectly, the fireworks. 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We've got a few more songs left. You guys in the mood to sing along some more?
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1: I met you out on this one Thursday night. Knew there was something special in your eyes. I wanna see how you love. Can you show me how you love? 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

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All we know is what will be our home. 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

talking suspicion, give an exhibition, find out what it is on layback after midnight.

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2: Good morning, I'm Lee Harrison. Community opposition to AI data centres is growing as the government seeks to adopt a national framework. Nelson Scott reports.
3: Labor will use Wednesday's national cabinet meeting to push for a unified AI framework that would force new data centres to generate their own renewable energy. But resistance is expected from Queensland and the Northern Territory, who are pushing for a power-agnostic approach which would allow operators to use coal and gas to run their facilities. Energy Minister Chris Bowen argues this strategy will drive up power prices and make the grid less reliable.
4: We're against that in the Albanese government. The Chris Fuller government appears to be okay with that.
3: The meeting coincides with new research showing AI data centres are only marginally more popular than nuclear power plants. A Demos poll reveals just 23% of people want a facility built in their community, with the majority concerned the centres will increase electricity bills. Nelson Scott, Canberra.
2: Meanwhile, Australia's ARIA charts have banned fully AI-generated songs, ruling that all tracks must now be substantially human-made. Artists will have to declare any AI use, with non-compliant songs facing retrospective removal. There's been a random stabbing attack in broad daylight outside Victoria Police headquarters. Alex Riddell reports.
5: A family from the Basque Coast was visiting Melbourne when a 10-year-old boy was allegedly punched in the head by a stranger. His 30-year-old mother stepped in before she was stabbed several times in the back with a pair of scissors and put in a headlock. Superintendent Zorga Dunstan says the woman's other two children watched on helplessly before a passerby stepped in and restrained the attacker.
6: It's heroic. Like, without a doubt, without their intervention, it could have been a lot worse. So we are so grateful for their assistance.
5: Police say a 27-year-old man is in custody while the mother and son are in hospital with non-life-threatening injuries. Alex Riddell, Melbourne.
2: Queensland has recorded a second case of bird flu after samples from a dead seabird on the Sunshine Coast tested positive for the H5 strain. But authorities remain adamant the state is prepared to deal with more cases. Chief Biosecurity Officer Rachel Shea says Queensland's risk remains low, but officials need to be prepared.
7: I think we could safely say that we've modelled for all eventualities, and what we're seeing in some of our southern states is what potentially could happen in Queensland. As the migratory seasons continue, both this year and in the coming years, we may see mass events in Queensland.
2: And American country music legend Dolly Parton has died at the age of 80. The singer was best known for songs including Jolene, Islands in the Stream, and the theme to her film, 9 to 5. This is AIR National News. The AFL All-Australian team for 2026 has been revealed. Jack Fenwick reports.
8: Melbourne's Max Gawn named captain of the All-Australian team on the night he claimed a record ninth blazer, with Fremantle's dominant season seeing them secure five selections. The back line includes Wayne Miller, Callum Wilkie, Yarman Impey, Lockie Ash, Harris Andrews and Jordan Clark, while Gawn and vice-captain Jordan Dawson lead a midfield alongside Bailey Smith, Marcus Bonson-Pelly, Oliver Dempsey and Nick Dacos. In the forward line, Shea Bolton, Josh Tracy, Keziah Pickett, Nick Watson, Charlie Curnow and Logan Morris round out the starting side, with Luke Jackson, Naziah Wanganeen-Miller, Murphy Reid, Zach Bailey and Zach Butters completing the squad.
2: The West Tigers are looking to throw another spanner in the works ahead of the NRL finals after knocking the Roosters off the top spot. Their final two games will see them play the eighth-placed Cowboys on Saturday evening before taking on the minor premiership contenders Penrith. Fullback Jareem Buller says they've got nothing to lose.
9: We've got a big two games, two good teams as well. I think Cowboys are fighting for the eighth, so yeah, hopefully we can put on a big performance.
2: And Sydney FC has secured the future of Matildas midfielder Sarah Hunter, with the 22-year-old signing a new one-year contract to remain in Sky Blue. Australian Independent Radio News.
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11: And your weather forecast for Harvey Bay and Maribor for the rest of Wednesday. Harvey Bay, we're expecting a maximum temperature of 25 degrees today. Currently it's 17.9 degrees. It'll be partly cloudy, high chance of showers during the morning and afternoon, light winds prevailing. For Merribara, maximum temperature 27 degrees today, currently 17 degrees. It'll be partly cloudy, patchy fog early this morning, high chance of showers during the morning and afternoon. Light winds will prevail, and currently in Harvey Bay, the winds are gusting to 11.1 kilometres per hour, currently blowing from the south-southwest at 9.3 kilometres per hour, and in Merribara, 13 kilometre an hour wind gusts, and currently the winds are from the west-southwest at 9.3 kilometres per hour. The Harvey Bay waters forecast for Wednesday until midnight: variable winds below 10 knots, seas below 0.5 of a metre. There'll be a north to northeasterly swell below 1 metre. It'll be partly cloudy with a 60% chance of showers during the morning and afternoon. Our tide times for today: we're expecting a high tide of 2.87 metres at 6:51 a.m. We'll have a low tide at 12:43 p.m. and that'll be a 0.93 of a metre tide, and then we'll have a high tide of 3.52 metres at 7:22 p.m. And that's your new sport and weather updated here on Fraser Coast FM 107.5.
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11: And a very good morning to you. Lindsay with you with Wednesday breakfast this morning. Rather overcast outside. Let's hope those showers hold off, because they're having a pretty big day down at Club Pye Elba. Three bowl open triples. I'll be mentioning a little bit more about that during the course of the program, so stay tuned. It is Wednesday, the 26th of August, 2026, and the time, 7 minutes past 6 o'clock. Hope your day's off to a great start. I'm about to make it even better with 3 hours of great music. I'll be here until 9 o'clock. And after 9 o'clock news, sport and weather, we will be crossing over to our pop-up radio team, who'll be broadcasting live from the Club Pye Elba. So, pretty big day here on Fraser Coast FM. Let's get the music coming your way. That's what we're here for, and that's what we're going to do. We've got Bread with the Guitar Man, and we'll follow that with Darryl Braithwaite and a well-known song, very popular song it is too, The Horses.

And in that bracket of songs, we heard From Bread with the Guitar Man and Darryl Braithwaite, The Horses. And incidentally, Darryl Braithwaite is now 77 years old. Can you believe that? He was born in 1949. How time flies. Just seems like yesterday that he was hitting the charts with all his music. And, of course, he headed the band Sherbet. It is, let me see, 16 minutes past 6 o'clock. And coming your way, Jennifer Hudson with Spotlight. And we'll have the Righteous Brothers following that with You've Lost That Loving Feeling.

0: You've been listening to The Righteous Brothers with You've Lost That Loving Feeling, and before that, Jennifer Hudson with Spotlight. And yes, Gucci, a very good morning to you, and you have yourself a wicked Wednesday as well. Ah, dear, oh dear. Good to have you on board. Hope you're enjoying the music, and I hope you have a great day. All right, time to take a short break. We'll have some messages from our sponsors and associate members. We'll be back very, very shortly. The time, 24 minutes past 6 o'clock.
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0: And the Harvey Bay Community Hub opening day will be held on Monday, 31st of August, from 9 a.m. to 4:30 p.m. The new library and service centre will be open for business. An official ceremony will take place around 10 a.m. with invited guests, where ribbon will be cut and the plaque will be unveiled. 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So pop along and say good day to our team. And I'm sure whoever's going to be representing the station at that particular event will bring you some great music. The community are welcome to see the new library, which spans two levels and features dedicated children's spaces, meeting rooms, study areas, creative spaces and more public computers. 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

107.5. Indeed you are, and welcome to Wednesday Breakfast. And you've got Lindsay behind the microphone this morning, filling in for David Whale, who would normally be filling in for Terry O'Connor. So, yeah, gets a bit complicated sometimes, but never mind, I'm here till 9 o'clock to keep you company. And if you're listening, well, thanks for having us at your place this morning. We've got Madonna coming up now with Crazy For You, and Little Richard with Tutti Frutti.

Little Richard there with Tutti Frutti, and before that, Crazy For You. And the artist who performed that song, of course, it was Madonna. 26 minutes away from 7 o'clock, we'll move on with the program. We'll have Cat Greta with Audacity, and then Sherbet with Rock Me Gently.

0: Herbert there with Rock Me Gently, going back to 1979 with that particular number. And before that, Cat Gretta with Audacity. Time to take a short break. We'll hear from our sponsors and associate members. We'll be back with some more great easy listening music very, very shortly. It's 19 to 7.
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0: Yes, banking and banking fraud and scamming is becoming increasingly common. Just be careful when you're purchasing items online and you just don't know. Caution, err on the side of caution, that's the best advice you can possibly be given. All right, let's keep the music coming your way. Let's go, let's go, let's go with the Deltones. For heaven's sakes, let's go. And Juice Newton, one of my favourite songs. I love this one, Angel of the Morning.

Jeff Newton and Angel of the Morning, talking about me. dear, oh dear. Yeah, I'll go with myself, I know. Not far enough away, though. Let's go before that with the Deltones. It's all 9 minutes away from 7 o'clock. We've got the latest news, sport, and the latest weather forecast for you coming up very shortly. But in the meantime, let's have a listen to the Monkees with I'm a Believer and Lulu with Teardrops.

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2: Good morning, I'm Lee Harrison. American country music legend, actor and philanthropist Dolly Parton has died at the age of 80. The singer was best known for songs including Jolene, Islands in the Stream and the theme to her film 9 to 5. Parton's nephew shared news of her death on social media. Brian Seaver says his art helped many aspiring artists reach their full potential.
3: Dolly also opened doors for generations of singers, songwriters, musicians and dreamers from every walk of life and across every continent. By her example, we believe that anything was possible. She never saw a door she couldn't open, and the door she opened made and changed history.
2: The federal government says it'll force any dissenting states and territories to abide by a unified AI model. Labor will use a meeting of National Cabinet today to push its plan forcing data centers to generate their own renewable energy. Queensland and the Northern Territory oppose the idea. Energy Minister Chris Bowen says jurisdictions will be forced to abide by federal laws.
4: Don't let it happen, because we will legislate Commonwealth legislation which will apply across the country, which will ensure that those data centres only proceed if they're in the best interests of our country.
2: A 27-year-old man's been charged after a woman was stabbed and her 10-year-old son assaulted in a random attack outside a police station in Melbourne. They're in hospital with non-life-threatening injuries. Superintendent Zorka Dunstan says passers-by helped.
5: Any offending of this nature is horrific anywhere. It's completely random. We're horrified by it. I'm just grateful that we had people assist immediately. There's no doubt that if they didn't assist, it would have been a lot more serious.
2: A man's been taken to hospital after a fire in Sydney's north. It's believed a car exploded in a unit block garage at Lane Cove North. About 50 people were evacuated as a result of the incident. And an investigation's been launched following a shooting in Brisbane's north overnight. Emergency services were called to an address in Aspley, where they found a 24-year-old man with two gunshot wounds. He was taken to hospital in a serious condition. The federal court has found dating website eHarmony engaged in misleading conduct by trapping customers into costly subscriptions. The consumer watchdog sued the dating website after receiving hundreds of complaints. ACCC Commissioner Luke Woodward says the website encouraged customers to sign up to a membership they couldn't use.
6: Having got consumers to sign up to a basic membership they couldn't practically use, eHarmony promoted an upgrade to its premium membership while misleading consumers about the true subscription prices.
2: And Ghislaine Maxwell has failed in her bid to overturn her sex trafficking conviction. The 64-year-old is serving a 20-year prison sentence for her role in procuring girls for late sex offender Jeffrey Epstein. A US judge dismissed Maxwell's appeal claims as frivolous and meritless. This is AIR National News. Tennis and some positive results for the Aussies at one of the last warm-up events for the US Open, as AIR Sports' Paul Walsh explains.
7: Australia's Cruz Hewitt has justified the decision by the organisers of the Winston-Salem Open to award him a wildcard entry into the tournament, with the world number 368 winning his first-round match against Sebastian Gorzny from the US. After losing the first set 6-1, the 17-year-old fought back to take the next two 7-6, 6-4 and will now meet the world number 37 Arthur Ferry from the UK in the next round. Other Aussies to advance in the North Carolina tournament include James Duckworth, Adam Walton and Rinki Hijikata. Paul Walsh for AIR Sport.
2: Melbourne vice captain Jack Viney has trained strongly as he edges towards a return to senior football. Viney has been dealing with back and Achilles issues and is yet to play a game this season. D's coach Stephen King says Viney is a chance to play their do-or-die clash with Carlton on Saturday night.
8: What I do know is that Jack is a Melbourne man, plays the game in a way that's built for finals, so there'll be no questioning of what he'll bring. It'll be up to AFL intensity, it's just for how long he can sustain it, and then also making sure that we look after him, that he's ready as well.
2: And in the NRL, Jai Arrow's been given the honour of being named co-captain along with Cameron Murray for the Rabbitohs clash with the Titans. Australian Independent Radio News.
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10: And your latest weather forecast for Hervey Bay and Maryborough. Hervey Bay, we're expecting a maximum temperature of 25 degrees today. Currently it's 17.5 degrees. It'll be partly cloudy, high chance of showers during the morning and afternoon with light winds prevailing. Currently the wind is from the south-southwest at 11.1 kilometres per hour, gusting up to 14.8 kilometres per hour. And Maryborough, pretty warm, 27 degrees today is your maximum, and currently it's 17.9 degrees. It'll be partly cloudy, high chance of showers during the morning and afternoon, and light winds prevailing. Wind is currently from the west-southwest at 13 kilometres per hour, gusting up to 18.5 kilometres per hour. The Hervey Bay waters forecast for Wednesday until midnight. Variable winds below 10 knots, seas below 0.5 of a metre. There'll be a north to northeasterly swell below 1 metre. It'll be partly cloudy with a 60% chance of showers during the morning and afternoon. Our tide times for today, we had a high tide at 6:51 a.m., 2.87 metres. The next tide will be a low tide of 0.93 of a metre, and that will occur at 12:43 p.m. And then at 7:22 p.m. we'll experience a high tide of 3.52 metres. And Tony's on duty down at Marine Rescue Queensland, based at the Erangan Marina. He phoned in at 6:45. He tells us the barometer's currently reading 1,021 hectopascals. Temperature out on the water, 18 degrees, 94% humidity. Winds are from the southwest at 5 knots. Seas are calm and visibility is poor, partly because of a foggy background. So that's your news, sport and weather updated here on Fraser Coast FM 107.5.
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10: And I'm sure millions of people around the world will be saddened to hear of the passing of a country music icon, Dolly Parton, who passed away at the age of 80. And her music will live on for many, many, many years to come. I'm going to play you a couple of songs in tribute to a very, very talented and genuine person, Dolly Parton. This is a song she recorded with Margot O'Donnell, first of all, God's Colouring Book. And the second one I'll give you is It Wasn't God Who Made Honky Tonk Angels. And I was just thinking when I selected those two from our station library, how on earth, looking at the number of songs that we've got by Dolly Parton, how on earth do you pick a couple of songs that you can pay special tribute to a special lady with? But anyway, here we go.

Dolly Parton and Margot O'Donnell in duet, first of all, with God's Colouring Book, and then Dolly Parton with It Wasn't God Who Made Honky Tonk Angels. And she didn't mind sharing her music with other country music artists. An example of that is God's Colouring Book, which Dolly wrote, and she was more than happy to give it to Charlie Pride, who did a wonderful cover version of it. Heard him sing it live in the down at Brisbane a few years ago, quite a few years ago now, at the Brisbane Entertainment Centre, and he did a fantastic job. The backdrop was just scenery from all over North America, and yeah, very touching. So Dolly Parton, rest peacefully and fly with the angels. You shall never, never be forgotten. Let's keep the music coming your way with UB40 and Red Red Wine, and then we'll have Joe Cocker. You can leave your hat on. 17 past 7's the time, and you're listening to Wednesday Morning Breakfast here on your local community radio station, Fraser Coast FM 107.5.

0: Ah, there you go. You'd be 40, first of all, with Red Red Wine, and You Can Leave Your Hat On by Joe Cocker. It's 28 minutes past the hour of 7 o'clock. Time to take a short break. We'll have some messages from our sponsors and associate members. We'll be back very, very shortly to continue Wednesday Morning Breakfast.
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4: This is Air News Queensland. I'm Lee Harrison. A man's been rushed to hospital after he was shot in Brisbane's north overnight. Police found the 24-year-old with two gunshot wounds at an address in Aspley shortly before 11 last night. A crime scene's been declared with investigations ongoing. New and tougher bail laws are set to be introduced to Queensland. Steve Barker reports.
5: Serious repeat offenders charged under the Queensland Government's proposed breach bail, go to jail laws will face a mandatory minimum sentence of 12 months behind bars. Following through on his Get Tough on Crims pledge, Premier David Crisafulli confirmed the legislation, which is set to be introduced in Parliament this week, will apply to both youths and adults. The Premier says these laws aren't about the unlucky first-time offender, and Youth Justice Minister Laura Gerber says the proposed laws are about the rights of victims. Police Minister Dan Purdy says frontline officers have been calling for bail reform for some time and are frustrated by a revolving door of youth offenders. Steve Barker, Air News.
4: Police are investigating the alleged sexual assault of a teenager in a state-funded residential home. It's alleged the girl was raped by a carer and was taken to hospital last week. The matter was reported to authorities on Friday. Australia's largest data centre would be based here in Queensland under a $31.9 billion proposal. However, the Premier is pushing back on legislation that would force it to be powered by renewable energy. Rules governing the growth of data centres in Australia are expected to be discussed at a meeting of National Cabinet today. There are calls for better safety measures at gyms as many move to a 24/7 model with unstaffed hours. More on that story from Peter Jones.
6: A man in his 50s is recovering from life-threatening injuries after an incident with weightlifting equipment at a Gold Coast gym. He's now in a stable condition, according to Queensland Health. Griffith University sports scientist Phil Bellinger says such incidents could be prevented by making safety racks mandatory for lifting equipment. The racks allow adjustable bars to be set at different heights to catch a barbell if gym-goers fail a lift. Dr. Bellinger's told the ABC the relatively simple precaution of using a buddy or a spotter would also improve safety. He says he'd also discourage people bench pressing on their own. Peter Jones, Air News.
4: To sport now, retiring Broncos star Adam Reynolds has clarified the decision not to give him a farewell game, blaming his body and not coach Michael Maguire. The Brisbane coach has come under fire after it was initially suggested the decision was taken out of Reynolds' hands. The halfback says things have been taken out of context.
7: There was a conversation that we had on the field and went through over with the medical staff and Madge, you know, those suggestions around my body and whatnot. And ultimately, at the end of the day, it was my decision to call time, and I thought it was the right time to do it.
4: Latrell Mitchell has again been named on South Sydney's extended bench ahead of their match against the Titans on Saturday afternoon. And Matildas midfielder Sarah Hunter has re-signed with Sydney FC for another 12 months. This is Air News Queensland.
2: And we're back with a little bit more information about what's happening this weekend. City Park festivities as part of the Harvey Bay Whale Festival happening on 29th of August, Saturday the 29th of August from 2 to 5:30pm. Bring the whole family to enjoy a vibrant, welcoming space where children can learn, play and explore the wonders of the ocean. Now, activities include making your own

lantern to take to the Parade of Lights, marine education with reef rangers, meet a mermaid, a petting zoo will be there, face painting, jumping castle, food and market stalls. More information about that is available from Fraser Coast Council's website. And then you can join the seafront celebrations during the Hervey Bay Whale Festival from 2pm to 8pm on Saturday the 29th of August as well. Get ready for an unforgettable evening at the Seafront Oval for spectacular family-friendly fun packed with thrilling carnival rides, mouth-watering food, unique market finds and live entertainment. Whether you're chasing excitement on the carnival rides or craving a sweet treat, there is something for everyone. Enjoy the dazzling fireworks at 6:45pm and in a lead up to that, starting at about 5:30, I do believe, there'll be the Parade of Lights from City Park down to the Seafront Oval. And those who have made their own lanterns at the workshop during the City Park festivities are invited to join that procession. You can take your place in the glowing procession moving down Main Street as twilight falls, a magical moment where your lantern becomes part of a shimmering sea of light and imagination. And you're invited to dress up in glowing ocean-themed costumes and meet at City Park for that event, or that part of the events as well. More information with all that's happening on the weekend with regard to the Whale Festival, go to the Fraser Coast Council's website. All right, let's move on. It's 25 minutes to 8 o'clock, and I mustn't remember, 8:30, we'll have the Queensland news again. Oh, dear. Let's have some Westlife with Flying Without Wings. And I honestly thought this was a song about kites, but I could be wrong. James Darren with Goodbye Cruel World after that. Enjoy.

First of all, in that bracket, we heard from Westlife with Flying Without Wings, and I rather enjoyed that song. I thought it was pretty good. And James Darren with Goodbye Cruel World. And a very good morning to you, Margaret. Thanks very much for your constructive criticism. But, in fact, Neil Diamond did state that UB40's reggae cover of Red Red Wine was one of his favourite cover versions of that song. So Neil Diamond didn't mind it. And they would have had permission to do that, of course, because of copyright rules and regulations. All right, we'll have... we haven't heard Chris Ray with Diamonds, have we? No, we haven't. Answering my own questions now, starting to talk to myself. That's the first sign of madness. Second sign of madness is when you start to receive answers after talking to yourself. Chris Ray, Diamonds, and Ariana Grande, Hate That A Made You Love Me.

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6: Yes, if you want to do something positive, that's one way you can do that. 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All right, it is 7:57. Goodness gracious me, we're almost into the third hour of this morning's breakfast program. I'll take you up to the news with Megan Trainor, and I won't let you down, I promise. And then we'll cross over to the national news, and we'll have the latest weather forecast coming up for you as well.

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2: Good morning, I'm Lee Harrison. Country music legend Dolly Parton is being remembered for her talent, broad appeal and compassion following her death at the age of 80. She wrote over 3,000 songs during her 60-year career, including hits Jolene, I Will Always Love You and 9 to 5. The US president has announced flags in America will be lowered for a week in her honour, and her family says she'll be farewelled at a small private service. Entertainment reporter Peter Ford says despite recent health battles, the news is still coming as a shock to many.
3: Their first reaction is, oh no, not Dolly, because she was larger than life, you just kind of assumed that she was indestructible, even though, as you say, there were signs there that she was dropping out of things, and that wasn't her. You know, she was very old school with her work ethic.
2: Australian country music star Keith Urban says he's heartbroken by Dolly Parton's death. Her friend, singer and actress Reba McEntire has paid tribute, saying there will never be another Dolly. The Prime Minister is hoping to settle on a new suite of rules governing the construction of data centres across the country. States and territories will have to consider where the facilities are located, along with their energy and water use. National Cabinet will also discuss the gun buyback scheme and progress on a plan to address domestic violence consistently across all jurisdictions. The federal opposition is calling for Labor MP Luke Gosling to be stood down after he was charged with breaching bail. Jamel Wells reports.
4: Luke Gosling is accused of breaching bail conditions that were set after he was charged with assaulting Northern Territory Administrator David Connolly. Police say the 54-year-old breached the conditions on August 14. They have not specified what they allege has occurred. The Prime Minister's office has declined to comment. Opposition leader Angus Taylor says Luke Gosling should be stood down immediately while the bail and assault matters are dealt with. Jamel Wells reporting.
2: New research has found Australia's relying heavily on importing seafood, shifting environmental and social costs to other countries. Despite having 8 million square kilometres of fishing water, Australia ranks 52nd in seafood production. James Cook University's Andrew Chin says global seafood consumption has surged over the past six decades.
5: Australia imports an awful lot of seafood, often from places that don't have very good management, quite a lot of social economic issues. And at the same time, Australia, in spite of it having a massive ocean area, doesn't really fish that much seafood in comparison to the rest of the world.
2: And just 6 in 10 surveyed regional Australians say they're confident in the government's ability to respond to natural disasters. Two-thirds of those polled by SEC Newgate believe authorities should prioritise investment to minimise the effects of floods and fires. This is AIR National News. Rugby league first up, and Rabbitohs star Latrell Mitchell is poised to make his long-awaited comeback from injury. He's been named on an extended bench for Saturday's clash with the Titans. South Sydney CEO Blake Solly says Mitchell just needs to get through training.
6: We've got a big training day tomorrow, and if Latrell can get through that and captain's run on Friday, he'll definitely play some part. I don't think he'll be starting, but he'll come off the bench at some stage during the game and get some minutes and hopefully get through that and hopefully then play some more game time against the Roosters the week after.
2: Jordan Dawson has delivered a powerful message after being named the vice captain of the AFL All-Australian team. The Adelaide captain was voted by players as the league's best captain, but it was when he received the award for most courageous when the awards came to a standstill, speaking following the death of his brother earlier this year.
7: I just want to wish anyone who's struggled with mental health out there or who is struggling with mental health to know that you are definitely loved and the world is a better place with you in it, and that you are enough and that we all love you and that you have beautiful family and friends around you.
2: And golf legend Nick Faldo says LIV players will have to eat some humble pie before getting back on the established tours. Australian Independent Radio News.
8: Fraser Coast weather. And your weather forecast for Hervey Bay and Maryborough for Wednesday. Hervey Bay, we're expecting a maximum temperature of 25 degrees today. Currently it's 18.3 degrees. It'll be partly cloudy, high chance of showers during the morning and afternoon, lighter winds prevailing. Currently the winds are from the southwest at 13 kilometres per hour, gusting up to 20.4 kilometres per hour. Maryborough, maximum temperature today predicted to reach 27 degrees. Currently it's 18.6 degrees. Winds from the west-southwest at 9.3 kilometres per hour, gusting up to 14.8 kilometres per hour. It'll be partly cloudy, patchy fog early this morning. I suspect that would have cleared by now. High chance of showers during the morning and afternoon, light winds prevailing. Forecast for Wednesday until midnight in terms of Hervey Bay waters. Variable winds below 10 knots, seas below 0.5 of a metre. There'll be a north to northeasterly swell below 1 metre. It'll be partly cloudy with a 60% chance of showers during the morning and afternoon. Our tide times for today. We're expecting a low tide at 12:43 p.m. That'll be a 0.93 of a metre tide. And a high tide of 3.52 metres is expected at 7:22 p.m. And that's your news, sport and weather updated here on Fraser Coast FM 107.5.
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8: And the time is 8 minutes past the hour of 8 o'clock. We're into the third and final hour of this morning's breakfast program. I'll be with you until 9 o'clock, or a little bit after 9 o'clock, because after 9 o'clock, we're crossing over to our outside broadcast team, our pop-up radio team, in fact, and they'll be there from 9 o'clock right through until 3 o'clock. And where's there? Well, there is at Club Pyalba, which is more than just bowls. 107.5 is proudly presenting a three-bowl open triples community day. And kicks off at 9 o'clock, so pop down, enjoy the fun and frivolity. Nominations have obviously closed. They closed on the 24th, pardon me, but there'll be two games of 14 ends or the bell, 2 hours and 15 minutes, one power play per game. Winners play winners and losers play losers. So I'll find out all about that, because I'll be down there just after 12 o'clock helping out with the broadcast. And there'll be raffles as well. First prize, second prize and third prize. First and second prize meat tray. And third prize is a six-pack, and there'll be two of those raffles. So you can also go in the draw for a free 12-month 107.5 membership. And, yeah, should be a good day if that pesky rain stays away, which I think it might. The skies are starting to clear somewhat, but you don't know with these passing showers. The Weather Bureau yesterday was forecasting that they would move across during the course of the day. Wouldn't cause much grief in terms of downfalls, but might be a better day tomorrow. But if you're interested in going down to Club Pyalba, well, Pyalba Bowls Club, as they used to be known, just go along and have a look-see. You might become interested in becoming a bowler. You never know your luck. It's a very social sport. Vixens of Paul coming up for you now, Break It Easy, and Imagine Dragons with Believer.

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6: Yes, indeed, and I certainly hope you're enjoying what you're hearing. 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All right, let's have Huey Lewis and the News. No, not the Queensland News. This is a song called Stuck With You. And we'll have Lance Friend following that with My Home Australia.

0: There you go, Land's Friend for you with My Home Australia, and before that, Huey Lewis and the News with Stuck With You. I recall that's what the piece of paper said to the glue bottle. Happy to be stuck with you. Oh dear, enough of that. Let's have the Queensland News.
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2: This is ANU's Queensland. I'm Lee Harrison. A man's been rushed to
0: hospital with Stuck With You. I recall that's what the piece of paper said to the glue bottle. Happy to be stuck with you. Oh dear, enough of that. Let's have the Queensland News.
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0: And that was Hadaway with What Is Love. I'm pleased I clarified that. I always thought love was a brand of dog food. Never mind. We'll move on. We'll have some messages from our sponsors and associate members. We'll be back to bring this morning's breakfast program to a close.
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0: 21 minutes to 9 is the time. And after the 9 o'clock news, sport and the latest weather update, we'll be crossing over to our pop-up radio team who are broadcasting live at Club Pyalba. That's in Taylor Street, formerly known as the Pyalba Bowls Club. And 107.5 is proudly presenting three bowl Open Triples Community Day. Yeah. Today. It kicks off at 9 o'clock and will continue through till about 3 o'clock. So there'll be raffles, there'll be giveaways, there'll be lots of live music. Oh, well, as per the people who are presenting, I think they're live. Let's hope so. Goodness gracious me. Here's Helen Shapiro and Walking Back to Happiness. Hayden Phillips, with Stick Poke Tattoos, and that should keep us going for a little while.

Funny name for a song, Stick Poke Tattoos. Hayden Phillips was the artist. All right, we're moving right along now with Carole King and Where You Lead Us. Beverly Green after that with Promise Me.

0: Carole King in that bracket with Where You Lead and Promise Me by Beverly Craven. Well, friends, it's time for me to vacate the chair. I've thoroughly enjoyed bringing you this morning's breakfast program. I hope you've enjoyed listening to the great music that I've presented for you. I'd like to thank our associate members and our sponsors for their valued support. Also, a very big thank you to our members who support us financially as well. And to you at home, thanks for tuning in. Thanks for having me at your place. Stay tuned for the rest of the day. As I mentioned before, after the 9 o'clock news, sport and the latest weather forecast, we'll be crossing over to our live broadcast pop-up radio team, who are presenting a program right through until 3 o'clock this afternoon. They're down at Club Pyalba in Taylor Street. So pop along, have a look at what's happening down there, and just enjoy a nice day out watching the bowls and just having a social occasion. I'm going to leave you now with the moment we've all been waiting for, as we do each program here on 107.5, we get a dad joke, thanks to Paul Michael. Maybe yes or maybe not. And after the news, sport and weather, well, we'll see what happens thereafter. I told you what's going to happen anyway. We're going to cross over to our pop-up radio team. Stay safe, stay well. I'll be back Saturday for G'day Country 6-9. Hope you can join me then. Bye for now. Have a great day.
1: Oh no! It's time for another dad joke. Are you ready?
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2: Good morning, I'm Lee Harrison. Heartbroken fans have gathered at Dolly Parton's star on the Hollywood Walk of Fame following her death at the age of 80. The country music legend and cultural icon is being remembered for her broad reach, talent and compassion over an award-winning career spanning 60 years. The US president has announced flags will be lowered for a week in her honour. U.S. correspondent Reid Butler says there's a rapidly growing floral tribute as people reflect on how she touched their lives.
3: People were devastated there, leaving records, leaving flowers and notes to Dolly and crying their eyes out. I had people kind of crying on my shoulder as they reflected on what an incredible life Dolly lived.
2: Back home, the Prime Minister is hoping to reach a compromise with states and territories on energy and water use for data centres. Nelson Scott reports.
4: The PM will chair a national cabinet meeting today to try and settle on a common set of rules to help regulate the growing number of data centres sprouting up around the country. Anthony Albanese is hoping to legislate national guidelines on where a facility is located, ensure they're powered by renewable energy while limiting their water use. Queensland and the Northern Territory believe the data centres should not be required to use renewables to operate, but Mr Albanese says guardrails are needed to ensure household electricity is not compromised. Nelson Scott, Canberra.
2: Public hearings for the Royal Commission into Anti-Semitism are due to wrap up today, 2 days ahead of schedule. The opposition says the inquiry should be extended to hear from more witnesses about events that led to the Bondi terrorist attack. A woman and her dog have been struck by a stolen vehicle in a horror hit run at Frankston in Melbourne's southeast. With more on that story, Madeleine Burke.
5: A 44-year-old woman was walking her dog on a footpath alongside Franciscan Avenue yesterday afternoon when a stolen sedan mounted the curbside and ran them down. The sedan then crashed into a parked vehicle and through a residential fence before the 17-year-old driver allegedly fled the scene. Police arrested the teen nearby. He was taken to hospital but has since been released. He's expected to be formally interviewed later today. The pedestrian suffered serious injuries. Her dog left with minor injuries. Police say the sedan was stolen from a nearby Frankston home earlier in the day. Madeleine Burke, Melbourne.
2: In other news, regional Australians say they're losing faith in the government's ability to respond to natural disasters. Just 6 in 10 of those surveyed in a new poll say they're confident the government will be able to properly respond to fire and floods. And according to researchers, Australia's importing more seafood around the world than fishing in our own waters. While there's no single reason for the country to rely heavily on the imports, Australia is only producing 0.14% across the globe. This is Air National News. The AFL All-Australian team for 2026 has been revealed. Jack Fenwick reports.
6: Melbourne's Max Gawn named captain of the All-Australian team on the night he claimed a record 9th blazer, with Fremantle's dominant season seeing them secure 5 selections. The back line includes Wayne Miller, Callum Wilkie, Yarman Impey, Lockie Ash, Harris Andrews and Jordan Clark, while Gawn and vice-captain Jordan Dawson lead a midfield alongside Bailey Smith, Marcus Bontempelli, Oliver Dempsey and Nick Dacos. In the forward line, Shea Bolton, Josh Tracy, Keziah Pickett, Nick Watson, Charlie Curnow and Logan Morris round out the starting side, with Luke Jackson, Naziah Wanganeen-Miller, Murphy Reid, Zach Bailey and Zach Butters completing the squad.
2: The West Tigers are looking to throw another spanner in the works ahead of the NRL finals after knocking the Roosters off the top spot. Their final 2 games will see them play the 8th-placed Cowboys on Saturday evening before taking on the minor premiership contenders Penrith. Fullback Jareem Buller says they've got nothing to lose.
7: We've got a big 2 games, 2 good teams as well. I think Cowboys are fighting for the 8, so hopefully we can put on a big performance.
2: And Sydney FC has secured the future of Matildas midfielder Sarah Hunter, with the 22-year-old signing a new one-year contract to remain in Sky Blue. Australian Independent Radio News.
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9: And your weather forecast for Hervey Bay and Maribyrnong for the rest of Wednesday. Hervey Bay, we're looking for a maximum temperature of 25 degrees today. Currently it's 20.6 degrees. It'll be partly cloudy, high chance of showers during the morning and afternoon with light winds prevailing. Currently the winds are from the south-southwest at 13 kilometres per hour, gusting up to 22.2 kilometres per hour. In Maribyrnong, maximum temperature today 27 degrees, currently it's 21.3 degrees. It'll be partly cloudy with a high chance of showers during the morning and afternoon. Light winds will prevail. Currently the winds are from the west-southwest at 11.1 kilometres per hour, gusting up to 18.5 kilometres per hour. The forecast for Wednesday until midnight in terms of the Hervey Bay waters: variable winds below 10 knots, seas below 0.5 of a metre. There'll be a north to northeasterly swell below 1 metre. It'll be partly cloudy with a 60% chance of showers during the morning and afternoon. Our tide times for today: we're expecting a low tide at 12:43 p.m. That'll be a 0.93 metre tide. And we'll have a high tide at 7:22 p.m. And that'll be a 3.52 metre tide. And that's your news, sport and weather updated here on Fraser Coast FM 107.5.
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11: Yes, and thank you for that, Lindsay. And, of course, thank you for the last 3 hours. Another great breakfast show. So that was a great bunch of music, and especially your tributes there, of course, to Dolly Parton as well. That was fantastic. And we are here live and local at Club Pyalba, and I'm here with the Well Man. Good morning, David.
12: Good morning, sir. How are you? Looking fantastic this morning.
11: Oh, look, what can I say?
12: You could say, no, I'm not, and tell the truth.
11: No, look, on radio I can say whatever I want.
12: Exactly. No one's going to know.
11: No one's going to know. But, yes, we are back here at Club Pyalba. You might say, but you were there last week. Yes, but we're here this week because Fraser Coast FM 107.5 has sponsored today's events, and we'll talk a little bit more about that as the day progresses.
12: We will, yes. The triples, which is just started, in actual fact.
11: Do not start with me on those mathematical things about this game again. I'm going to throw something at you, all right?
12: Yeah, well, there's plenty of bowls there to pick up.
11: So. Okay, mate. Well, how about we start off with some music, and nothing better to start off with because it's Kylie's coming up.
12: Kylie Minogue.

0: Oh, the great sound of Kylie Minogue there, Better the Devil You Know. Well, that's how I felt last week here at Palba Bowls. They were trying to explain bowls to me, and I just said, well, it's Better the Devil You Know, or you don't know. I don't know how it works out.
1: Yeah, well, I was just saying, I was looking at the green, being an ex-bowler myself, I was looking at the green, I was thinking, and I said to Paul, I wonder what the green's running at, and I might as well have spoken to him in Russian.
0: Running at? What the hell does that mean, running at? No one's running on the green, they're just walking. I mean, who's running anywhere?
1: Yes.
0: This terminology they have here, listeners, I don't know if you are bowlers, all the best to you, because it's a different language to me.
1: Oh, well, I'm sure you'll get used to it at some stage during that. No, you won't.
0: No, I won't.
1: No. Here's Jackson Brown, somebody's baby.

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1: And that's indeed who we are, 107.5. 19 minutes past 9 o'clock. You're with the Whale Man and Paul. And we are at Club Payalba for the sponsors. We're sponsoring the triples. Now, I'll give you a little bit about that. It is, as the name says, three in a team. And it's 14 ends. And then it's winners of the winners, losers of the losers. So that's as clear as mud to some people. And I'm sure. But if you fancy having a look at some very good bowls, and I've been looking at them from the where we're sitting at the moment, and there are some amazingly good bowls. When I was bowling, they were all black. All the bowls. I can't see a black bowl out there now. They're all different colours. And that we were always wondering whether to have different colour bowls, because if you put a lousy shot, they used to stick out really well. So anyway, we'll carry on, and we'll be talking to a few people about the new branding of Club Payalba, which was the Payalba Bowls Club. And we'll be talking a bit further on, and a number of things which are going on throughout the day as well. So we've got the Little River Band and Man On Your Mind.

Yeah, have a little river band and Man on Your Mind. Now, the man on his mind at the moment, Paul, I've been trying to explain certain aspects of Paul. So he's busy now with a coffee and four Valium. It takes a bit of getting used. I'm sure he'll get there in the end. Who do we got next? We've got the old crooner himself. Of course we have the Motown song, Rodney Stewart.

0: A little bit of rock and roll there, and the Motown song, taking you back to 1991 for that one. That's a few years ago, isn't it, David?
1: I can't remember.
0: Our times are set in already, listeners, let me tell you that.
1: What was the question?
0: Yeah, there we go. Yeah, we are here at Club Pyalba, helping them. We're sponsoring, actually,
1: we're
0: aren't
1: sponsoring.
0: We? We're sponsoring the day
1: we
0: today,
1: are sponsoring
0: aren't we?
1: The
0: Gee,
1: day.
0: Lots of prizes, lots of people out there having fun, enjoying the bowls with a fast bowl and a slow bowl. And I was saying before, I was looking at them bowling, and the bowls themselves didn't look round. And you said to me,
1: They're elliptical. They have a bias.
0: And of course, once David gave me that word, I got the dictionary out to try and find out what elliptical meant. And yes, because I had to look up. It was a big word.
1: It is.
0: It was a big word for me. But anyway, we'll go from big words to big bands with REM, and they're Losing Their Religion. Didn't look round, and you said to me,
1: They're elliptical. They have a bias.
0: And of course, once David gave me that word, I got the dictionary out to try and find out what elliptical meant. And yes, because I had to look up. It was a big word.
1: It is.
0: It was a big word for me. But anyway, we'll go from big words to big bands with REM.

0: a great track. Didn't you just point to me?
1: I thought you pointed to me. I love it when a plan comes together.
0: After you, young fella.
1: Thank you. That was the emotions. Best of my love. Yeah, from 1977, in actual fact. And we're just too busy having fun here looking at the bowls. And I'm looking at Paul in complete – he's looking at in complete bewilderment.
0: But it's a beautiful day. It started raining this morning at about 4:30 when I was up.
1: Yes, it did.
0: And I said to myself, oh, no, here we go. It's going to get rain. But it's cleared up nicely. It's beautiful. A bit of cloud in the sky, but that's good as well because it keeps the temperature just under control there. Mm-hmm. And all the bowlers are enjoying themselves, doing their thing. And some are using some metal thing to bowl with, and I don't know what that is. I continually.
1: It's a metal thing to bowl with.
0: Is that what it is?
1: Yeah,
0: is
1: that's,
0: it?
1: That's okay. What it is.
0: I thought it was a defense mechanism just in case one of the bowlers got.
1: It's both. It's also a walking stick as well because you can lean on it.
0: Ah, right. Hey, well,
1: it's
0: that
1: a
0: makes
1: multi-functional
0: purpose
1: tool.
0: Thing. Yeah.
1: Yeah,
0: okay, fair enough.
1: And of course, we are at Club at Pai Alba. Now, if you fancy coming along to watch the bowls and say good day to some of the presenters here, and why would you not want to? We're in Taylor Street. You can't miss us. It's a big green area.
0: Yeah, and if you don't want to come here and say hello to the bowlers, come and say hello to us because
1: absolutely.
0: You'll see what mischief we get up to, especially off the air.
1: Off the air, especially when the buttons are not pushed. It's 21 minutes to 10 o'clock here on Fraser Coast 107.5, and we got Megan Trainor with Dance About It. We'll give that a go.
0: Let's give it a hit. What?

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1: So you're pointing the finger on my side now, are you? Yeah, okay. You're not going to interrupt? You're not going to take over?
2: I say nothing.
1: You say nothing.
2: I say nothing.
1: Of course, Linda Ronstadt before that, the lovely Linda with Back in the USA. And we are back here at Club Pialba, helping them celebrate their another day of bowls.
2: Indeed. And it's a beautiful day for bowls as well.
1: It's a really nice day outside. So get out there, walk around, come down, have a look. And if you don't bowl, you can still come down here and sit down and watch people bowl.
2: Exactly right.
1: You can be a spectator as well.
2: Yeah, that's the way I like to bowl these days.
1: As a spectator?
2: Yeah, from the bar.
1: Uh-huh. Okay, well, the bar's not open
2: no,
1: yet,
2: No, I know. Yeah, not yet. We'll have to wait a while.
1: Another few minutes. But while we're waiting, because once the bar opens, we're going to go all the way, just like the raspberries.
2: The raspberries. We'll

0: That was Dragon and Blacktown Boogie. I like a bit of boogie.
1: Yeah.
0: I'm into boogie, especially piano boogie. I just love it. And here we are at Club Pialba. In case you're wondering where we were, this is where we are in Taylor Street. So please come down and see us and enjoy some looking at some bowls. And it's a great day. It's a perfect day for bowls. Just a little bit of cloud cover. The sun's peeking through. And we've got Keith Urban and Red Camaro. They were a very popular car in their day, weren't they, the Camaro? Do you remember them?
1: Especially in red.
0: In red, yes.

0: What a great song from Pussycat and Mississippi. Yeah.
1: Pussycat, yes. Actually, I just recently I was quit my job from being a cat minder.
0: Oh, yeah? What are you now?
1: Oh, they cut me hours down.
0: Can you please restrict these one-liners to the breakfast show?
1: You mean this isn't breakfast?
0: No. This is after breakfast.
1: I've just confused Paul even more now because I've just seen a bowl come down and it was a resting toucher. And he thought the police was just about to arrive.
0: Yeah, somebody getting arrested for touching someone. But anyway, you know, I try to be a good boy, but sometimes, well, I'm just a bad boy, aren't I?
1: Absolutely. That's why we keep him around. He's the bad boy of the outfit. It's Gloria Estefan. And
0: my
1: bad
0: song.
1: Boy, your song.